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2: Born once is born with the spirit from below, which when you're born, it's the spirit that you're born with. Born again is born with the spirit from above, which is a little bit different.

If change was the normal state for Dylan, then everything through the late 80s was perfectly normal. He took us from the circus caravan atmosphere of Rolling Thunder to the gospel fervor of Born Again Dylan to sharing the stage with the Grateful Dead. In the next hour, we're going to delve into the Dylan songs of the mid-70s to the late 80s. Lots of friends, colleagues, and writers joined to offer their opinions of the music and the times. I'm Patti Smith, and welcome to Bob Dylan, Shelter from

0: In 1974, Dylan completed working with the band and put together a new set of songs. Author Bill Flanagan.
1: Well, Blood on the Tracks, of course, is an enormously important Bob Dylan album. It's where a lot of people came into Bob Dylan. A lot of the sort of the younger end of the baby boom generation, the kids in the 70s, all began with Dylan with Blood on the Tracks. It was the moment of the sort of, Jackson Browne, Neil Young, Joni Mitchell, singer-songwriter thing.
0: Dylan had finished the album in New York, then suddenly decided to re-record half of it with a crew of local Minneapolis musicians put together by his brother David.

tingle to his bones. 'Twas then he felt alone and wished that he'd gone straight and watched out for a simple twist of fate. They walked along by the old canal, a little confused, I remember well.

0: bus through a beat-up shade where he was waking up. She dropped a coin into the cup above a blind man at the gate and forgot about his simple twist of fate.
1: A bit of Simple Twist of Fate sung by Bob Dylan. Author Bill Flanagan.
2: Clearly, Dylan was working with writing from changing perspectives on that record. And, you know, he was doing, you know, as a literary work, which is always a dangerous thing to say about a musical work, but as a literary work, you know, he's setting up some games with time and perspective that are really interesting and make the songs mysterious in a different way than the Blonde on Blonde and Highway 61 songs were mysterious. You know, there's also a strong emotional thread going through it, and people, of course, project onto it that it's entirely about his marriage. And, you know, I think the thing for any writer, anybody who writes in poetry or fiction or songs is, well, yeah, you do draw on your own experiences, but that doesn't make something strictly autobiographical. You might draw on your own experience for these two lines, and then draw on a Russian novel you read for these next two lines, and then draw on something that you overheard in a restaurant somebody saying for the next line. You're trying to make a compelling work, and in trying to create a compelling work that will resonate with a lot of people, you'll use whatever information is available to you, and you'll use whatever inspiration is available to you.
1: It's always intriguing to consider Dylan's role in these songs. Early

0: One More Cup of Coffee, performed by Bob Dylan. In a moment, Bob Dylan converts to Christianity and takes it to the world. I'm Patti Smith, and you're listening to Bob Dylan, Shelter from the Storm.
1: Twas in another lifetime, one of toil and blood, when blackness was a virtue, the road was full of mud. I came in from the wilderness, a creature void of form. Come in, she said, I'll give you shelter from the storm. And if I pass this way again, you can rest assured I'll always do my best for her, on that I give my word. In a world of steel-eyed death and men who are fighting to be warm, come in, she said, I'll give ya shelter from the storm. Not a word was spoke between us.
0: Welcome back to Bob Dylan, Shelter from the Storm. I'm Patti Smith. Guitarist David Mansfield continued with Dylan after the Rolling Thunder review, taking part in the album Street Legal.
2: Honestly, on a technical level, it was sort of like a glorified rehearsal, and that they never really set up stuff optimally for sound. You know, like, they started doing that, and Bob just felt really uncomfortable and just said, hey, everybody, just, you know, pull around into a circle, you know, like, let's play the songs. And recording crew went scrambling with mics to get something on tape, and it was more like, you know, like recording a live show than anything else.
0: That kind of recording was what Dylan liked, though this band was a lot larger than ones in the past. A few years later, Dylan explained his process to interviewer David Herman.
3: I approached record making the way that I learned how to make records when I started recording, when I recorded for John Hammond. And we worked the same way.
4: Which is
3: Going into the studio and making a record right then and there. I know the other way, and I know a lot of people do it the other way, and it's successful for them. But I'm not interested in that aspect of recording, laying down tracks and then coming back and perfecting those tracks and then perfecting lyrics which seem to want to go to those tracks. And songs are created in the recording studio, where for me, see, I'm a live performer. I have to play songs which are going to relate to the faces that I'm singing to. And I can't do that if I go, you know, if I'm spending a year in the studio working on a track. You know, it's not that important to me. It's just, we know record is that important.

0: True to form, Dylan changed tactics for the next tour. After the semi-improvisational ragtag atmosphere of the Rolling Thunder Review, an arena rock extravaganza followed. Guitarist David Mansfield.
1: He was getting, you know, like a lot of bad reviews for this, the show being slick, the, you know, this big band, you know, like, you know, as if he had sort of had some sort of, you know, nefarious commercial intentions with putting together this big band, which he

didn't, as far as I'm concerned. You know, like, and he started playing on that after a while, like introducing the band with these sort of, it wasn't a mock introduction, but you know, like, tongue was way back in the cheek. You know, like, he started introducing me as, at first I think I was like 16 and never been kissed or something, and then like as the tour went on, my age kept getting younger and younger, you know, like, until by the end I think I was, I don't know, 14 or 13 or something.

0: a bit of Changing of the Guards from the album Street Legal. Guitarist David Mansfield.
1: He was very sort of open and friendly and up during that time when we were out on the road, because I think he was enjoying playing in front of people so much, and probably was a relief from other stresses in his life possibly. But at the end of that tour, that's when he went through his whole sort of religious conversion experience and just stopped everything dead. You know, like there were other tours booked for the next year, he canceled them.
0: It is said that on the Street Legal tour, someone threw a cross on stage and Dylan picked it up. The tour was grueling and demanding. And the next day, as Dylan looked for strength, he had a vision of Christ.
2: It happens in all kinds of ways. There's really no one way that it happens. I guess if you talk to this person, they'll tell you that it was an unconscious thing. If you talk to another one, they'll say it was a conscious decision. Some people say they just heard the voice on a lonesome road. Other people say they were in the middle of a football game. Some people are in the men's room of a Greyhound bus station, you know. Sometimes, you know, you don't have to be in any special situation that it might come up in.
0: Within a year, Dylan released an album of gospel songs. Author Bill Flanagan.
3: I think Slow Train Coming was a surprise. And as I remember, when the Slow Train Coming album appeared, it took a while for the penny to drop and for people to go, oh, do you think he's become born again? Because at first, I think people just reacted to how good the record sounded. And a song like Serve Somebody, you know, I mean, Dylan always used biblical imagery. You know, I mean, that there was, you know, I dreamed I saw St. Augustine, you know. There was plenty of that. And I think that it was sort of around the third spin that people began to kind of say to each other, well, wait a minute, is this... Is he sort of doing a study of gospel music here? Or is this an actual cry of the soul?

0: Gotta Serve Somebody, performed by Bob Dylan. I'm Patti Smith, and you're listening to Bob Dylan, Shelter from the Storm. Here's a 1981 interview with Dave Herman, who was asking Dylan about the legacy he'd like to leave behind.
1: Well, I'm not done yet. I mean, I'm still doing it, and I'm still not knowing why I'm doing it. Come on, I mean, there's other things that I would really, you know, enjoy doing besides playing, and...
2: Like what? I mean, if any man can do what he wants to do, you can.
1: Like what?
2: I can't answer that.
1: Well, I mean, like become a doctor, you know? Or, I think a surgeon, you know, who can save somebody's life on the highway. I mean, that's the man I'm going to look up to, you know, as being somebody with some talent, you know?
2: Think you could get into med school?
1: Not to say now that art is valueless. I think art can lead you to God. You know, but...
2: Is that its purpose?
1: I think so. I think that's everything's purpose.
2: Mm-hmm.
1: I mean, if it's not doing that, what's it doing? It's leading you the other way.
2: Mm-hmm.
1: It's not certainly leaving you nowhere. It's bringing you somewhere. It's either bringing you that way or this way.
0: Even though Dylan drew from the Bible for images and stories for his songs, he hadn't portrayed himself as a devout follower of a religion. Never being a half-measure man, Dylan leaped into his new faith. Author Bill Flanagan.
3: If you are not brought up in a particularly religious environment, and then it comes upon you, you know, it's pretty big news. It's pretty big news, you know. It's basically, here's the meaning of life. And by the way, if you have the meaning of life and you keep it to yourself, that's kind of like having water in the desert and keeping it to yourself. You know, there's a certain obligation to go out and spread the word. And as I say, at those 79 Slow Train Coming live shows, Bob was preaching. He was evangelizing from the stage. It was great, you know? I mean, it was really, you know, whether you agreed with him theologically or not, it was riveting. And he was funny. I remember a show I saw in Providence, Rhode Island, where somebody yelled, rock and roll, you know, I mean, you're getting that. And as if they weren't rocking and rolling. And Bob Dylan said something like, I knew Jimi Hendrix. Everybody clapped, yeah, Hendrix. Yeah. I knew Janis Joplin, yeah, Janis Joplin. I knew all those people who died. If they knew then what I know now, they might be here today. And somebody yelled, what about Jackson Brown? And he said, well, Jackson Brown, he's just running on empty. He said, what about Seeger? Well, Bob Seeger, he's just running up against the wind. What about Springsteen? Bruce Springsteen's born to run, and he'll be running still, but sooner or later, they're all going to have to run home. And then they kicked into a song. And it was like, holy cow! You know, open the pool, I'm ready to dive in. Give me the altar call. It was just brilliant. It was really something to see. And it was, you know, I wrote a review of it for the newspaper, and they edited out my final line, which was, well, he's been right about everything else.

0: from the album Saved. That was a bit of solid rock. Ray Benson of the band Asleep at the Wheel.
1: Look, you know, religion in all of its varieties is a very personal thing, and I think that, and a very subjective thing, and I think it's probably the hardest thing in the world to communicate your beliefs through music. Music has obviously been an incredible part of religious life. Some of the greatest music ever is written in homage to religious icons or God or Jesus or whatever. Some of Dylan's stuff is just amazing, philosophical, religious, you know, and musical.
0: Although one could be touched by the sincerity of these songs, he was more concerned about the impact and how they could be a positive transformation.
2: I just have to hope that in some kind of way, this music that I've always played is a healing kind of music. I mean, if it isn't, I don't want to do it, because there's enough stuff, so-called music out there, which is sick music. It's just sick. It's made by sick people, and it's played to sick people to further a whole world of sickness. Now, this is not only true in music. This is true in film industry. It's true in the magazine industry. Certainly a lot of it on television, billboard signs. You know, it caters to people's sickness. There's a lot of that. And if I can't do something that is telling people or hoping anyway that they, whatever their sickness is, I mean, we're all sick. Whatever it is, you can be healed and well and set straight. Well, if I can't do that, then I'd just soon be on a boat. You know, I'd just soon be off, hiking through the woods.

I'm Still Waiting at the Altar, performed by Bob Dylan. Coming up, Dylan teams up with the Grateful Dead and a lot more music. I'm Patti Smith, and you're listening to Bob Dylan, Shelter from the Storm.

0: Welcome back to Bob Dylan's Shelter from the Storm. I'm Patti Smith. Bob Dylan in 1981.
1: Yeah, those are the songs that just wanted to come out. I never know one album to the next what kind of songs I'm going to be doing. It amazes me that I even continue to make albums.
2: What do you mean by that?
1: I mean, just that much. It's always a miracle of some kind when I make an album. Because it's so contrary to the way I move. Working in a studio has always been very difficult for me.
0: Dylan continued on, but after the straight-ahead gospel songs, one couldn't predict where he was going. Author Bill Flanagan.
3: It's hard to talk about the whole 80s with Bob Dylan as one thing, because he did a lot of different things during that period. You know, I think that after Slow Train Comin', I imagine he also got more interested in the actual sound of recording. And I know a lot of different people who he approached about maybe producing him. And, you know, because people get very excited. You know, people start bragging about it. And, you know, that's probably why they didn't get the gig. But Mark Knopfler, who he'd worked with on Slow Train Comin', was an obvious choice for Infidels. And Infidels is really a terrific record. I was listening to it. You know, Joker Man is one of those songs that just doesn't seem to have any precedent. Like Every Grain of Sand. You just go, well, I don't know where that came from, because it's not really like anything else.

0: A Bit of Jokerman, performed by Bob Dylan. Author Bill Flanagan.
1: The 80s is really interesting because I think it isn't all incredible. You know, everything he did in 65 and 66 is just astonishing. And in the 80s, it's more like, wow, have you gone down this corner? Did you ever look up here in this room? Get a load of this. So, you know, worth taking the time on.
0: One interesting project in the 1980s brought Dylan together with the Grateful Dead. Author, musician, and host of the Grateful Dead radio hour, David Gans.
2: At the rehearsals, they're just having a great time. They're playing all this wonderful old stuff, and they do Johnny Cash tunes, and they do rock and roll tunes. They have this huge common love of stuff like the Harry Smith anthology and, you know, the old string band music from the 20s and bluegrass and, you know, folk music, and there was so much common ground among them.

0: I Want You, a bit of live music performed by Bob Dylan and the Grateful Dead. The Dead were a hard-working band, constantly out on the road, working on their music and live shows. Some of that ethic rubbed off on Bob Dylan. Again, David Gans.
1: I think what happened to Bob Dylan was that he realized that his heroes were musicians, working musicians, many of whom died on the road. And that's what he was really going to do, was just get out there and play and be a working musician like Jimmy Rogers and like Hank Williams, you know. And he, so that's when the Never Ending Tour began. And he got back into really being a musician and serving the music and delivering the goods to an audience. It was too late, I think, for him, for that to happen on the Grateful Dead Tour. But he tells a story in Chronicles about walking into a bar down there in the Canal District in San Rafael during the time he was hanging out with the Dead and seeing a guy playing. And I think he realized that, you know, musicians play music.
0: Done with their project, Dylan soon started the first of the so-called never-ending tours. It's been a relentless schedule. While working with the Grateful Dead, Dylan collaborated on a song with lyricist Robert Hunt.

0: Silvio, written by Bob Dylan and Grateful Dead lyricist Robert Hunter. Dylan started the 80s by railing on the music industry's practice of one-hit wonders and the power of record producers.
1: You were somebody before you went in and made the record. You were somebody.
2: You earned the privilege of making the record.
1: Yeah, you'd played around, you'd paid all enough dues to make a record. Now, people don't pay no more dues no more. They expect to make a record right away without anybody even hearing them. And then you'll find a producer. They have so many producers now. They didn't have that many producers back then. A producer was what they call an A&R man. Now you have all these producers who are in themselves stars. And it's their record. I don't think of myself as being told, you know, what to do all the time, you know.
0: Dylan finished the 80s by finding a producer that could draw out some of his most powerful new songs. Daniel Lanois had just finished working with Peter Gabriel, U2, and Dylan's former bandmate Robbie Robertson. Lanois and Dylan seemed to find a good balance for the Oh Mercy sessions. Author Bill Flanagan.
3: From everything I know and from what Bob wrote in his in Chronicles, Lanois is a very strong-willed character who is not going to be passive with Bob Dylan. And I think, look, being passive with Bob Dylan has worked incredibly well sometimes. You know, those records Tom Wilson made where apparently, you know, he just got out of the way, sat down, and created a good vibe and let Bob go are some of the greatest records ever made. But Dylan's a complicated person, and clearly there are times when he wants someone to wrestle with, too. And it seems that Lanois provides that, and I'm sure they'll work together again, and can't wait to hear it, you know. And you know, it may be like writing with Jacques Levy on Desire. Maybe there are times when Dylan says, all right, let's get another cook in the kitchen and see what happens if I start bouncing it back and forth against somebody. And Lanois must have provided that because he made two great albums with Bob Dylan.

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1: Bob Dylan, Shelter from the Storm, was produced by Joyride Media. Paul Chufo and Joshua Jackson are the producers, with special help from Wills Glassbiegel and Simon Rentner. Our executive producer is John Vernile. Our associate producer is Andy Kahn. All songs on this program can be found on the Columbia and Legacy Records releases Planet Waves, Blood on the Tracks, Desire, The Bootleg Series, Volume 5, Bob Dylan Live 1975, The Rolling Thunder Review, Street Legal, Slow Train Coming, Saved, Shot of Love, Infidels, Down in the Groove, Dylan and the Dead, and Oh Mercy. Special thanks go to Adam Block, Steve Berkowitz, Adam Farber, Lynn Coppy, Jeff Rosen, April Hayes, Eric Molk, Shannon Mueller, Nadine Nassar, Leah Koloff, Michelle Clark, David Gans, Glenn Corman, Sam Seifert and Will Armstrong at Bismo Studios, Dan Toomey, Camila McGuinn, Jody Denberg, Angie Hamilton Lowe, and last but not least, Master Collector Mitch Blank for the archival material.
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4: Here's the thing about Bob. He knows more about American music than anybody I'd ever met. You know, like I've heard before, you know, those that have the largest record collection are the best songwriters. I never saw Bob's record collection, but the important thing is he knows so much about American music. Early American music. Wise man
0: looking in a blade of grass. Bob Dylan loves songs. He's been a song catcher since a boy. He logs them, plays them, then draws from them, translating for himself. He draws from the deep well of our musical heritage. One could say that his cup runneth over. In the next hour, we're going to delve into the songs from the late 80s to present day. Friends, colleagues, and writers join to offer their opinions of the music and the times. I'm Patti Smith, and welcome to Bob Dylan, Omer.

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1: I was working on Postcards of the Hanging. The Grateful Dead performed the songs of Bob Dylan. And I interviewed Bob Weir during that time, and he talked about Dylan being a guy who occupies this universe similar to ours, but different. And one of the things about Dylan's songs is that they draw you into that world, and they make you really, really, they compel you to listen and imagine yourself in that world. And it's I think Bob's, Weir's analogy is apt. It's a world that you recognize almost, but there's a lot going on in there, you know. Somebody else somewhere along the line says that the thing that makes a songwriter or a performer great is this feeling of mystery that they know something you don't.

0: Everything is Broken, performed by Bob Dylan. Author Bill Flanagan.
1: Clearly, with Bob Dylan, you're dealing with an uncanny intelligence and an uncanny intellectual curiosity. And you can just see that. He must be somebody who voraciously consumes music, but he must also be someone who voraciously consumes literature and you know, I'm sure reads books on all kinds of subjects and I'm sure watches a lot of movies. It's just someone who has his antenna up all the time. And I imagine it all goes in and it all kicks around, and then what he can use for something of his own, he'll use, and what he can't use, he'll discard. And you know, you don't, the imagination is something that must be refilled. You know, you've got to constantly keep throwing buckets into the well if you want to draw buckets out of the well. So, you know, I wouldn't pretend to know how Bob Dylan's mind works, but I'm sure that he's always refilling it.
0: Ray Benson of the band Asleep at the Wheel saw that in action. He's toured with Dylan, and they've remained friends through the years.
2: Well, I went to see him, and, you know, he's always been very cordial to visit with me, and he was in Austin, and I went, and I was giving him my solo album, which I had hoped he was going to say something about, and all he said was, "Hey, you ever heard Carolyn Wonderland?" And I went, "Well, yeah, because I've been working with her. She was a friend of mine, and I was just trying to help her out, kind of." And so he said, he must have seen her, and it's the only way, on the local access TV in Austin that was in the hotel.
0: Singer and songwriter Carolyn Wonderland.
3: Apparently he'd asked to meet me. I was like, oh, well, that's pretty far out. That blew my mind. So went up and got to say hello, and I thought that would be, you know, that's it. That was my 5 minutes of hello. That was really sweet. And I got a call the next morning, and I, of course, told a few friends because that was a pretty exciting thing to have happen to you. So I thought in the morning when I got this phone call that it was from one of my friends pulling my leg doing a dead-on Bob impersonation. So I hung up. As it turns out, it was actually Bobby called back a minute later. "Are you awake?" "Oh, yes, sir, I am now." And so I subsequently got to meet him and play a little guitar.
2: When you have somebody of that iconic status that Bob is, and Willie Nelson, etc., you know, usually, A, they don't have either the time nor the inclination. You know? That's the amazing thing is, you know, this girl was just playing little clubs and but has it. You know, she's got it. And Bob noticed, and Bob, you know, understands. He knows when there's somebody special and somebody, you know, unique and talented.

0: A bit of You're Gonna Quit Me, performed by Bob Dylan. I'm Patti Smith, and you're listening to Bob Dylan, Oh Mercy. Singer-songwriter Josh Ritter pored over Dylan's solo albums from the early 90s.
1: The folk records, The Good As I've Been to You and World Gone Wrong, which I basically, you know, song records like that and, you know, Mississippi John Hurt, they taught me how to kind of play guitar, you know, and how to think about, like, how to arrange songs. And also has taught me a lot about not being satisfied with what you've done. Of not resting on what you've done before, but pushing forward. You know, that if you ever arrive at a spot where you're comfortable with your music, with what you're writing, if you're comfortable with it rather than excited, then you're maybe not doing it right, you know?
0: Here's another solo Dylan piece written by the legendary 1930s blues string band, the Mississippi Sheiks. In his notes, Dylan says, "All their songs are raw to the bone and are faultlessly made for these modern times, the new dark ages."

0: A bit of Blood in My Eyes, performed by Bob Dylan. Singer and songwriter Josh Ritter.
1: I heard somebody say once that as you get older, your memory blossoms. And that, like, you remember these things that came from somewhere else. And, like, they came from your own experience, but you didn't remember them until, like, for a long time. There was something tripped in your head. And you know, a lot came, and suddenly there was this whole other room filled with things that you've been thinking about that you didn't really realize you'd been thinking about from your past. And all the stuff, like Sister Rosetta Tharpe and Jimmy Rogers and all that stuff. I think that it's cool. I always get this chill when I realize that, like, you know, music is an unbroken chain. No matter what happens with record businesses and how often we're told, like, on billboards and music videos and all this stuff that, like, that this person is brand new and they have a brand new idea and a brand new vision and everything about them is, like, you know, they just stepped off Mount Olympus, but they're not. They came from somewhere, from someone else, and we're all links in a chain that extend forward and back, just like any other art form or science. You know, we all come from somewhere, and he reminds, you know, he's the thumb in the eye of anybody saying that they're the brand new thing. You know, like, you know, Dylan knows he wasn't brand new, and that takes some reminding a lot of times. You know that no matter what happens, like, you know, there's going to be people that come along after you, just like you came along.

Dirt Road Blues, performed by Bob Dylan from the album Time Out of Mind. In a minute, a look at Dylan's creative process and more music. I'm Patti Smith, and you're listening to Bob Dylan, Oh Mercy.

0: Welcome back to Bob Dylan, Oh Mercy. I'm Patti Smith. Drummer David Kemper played in Dylan's band for 5 years.
1: Have you ever walked with him around towns, which I have to admit I didn't do very often at all? He would go out in disguises and he could disappear. He would make himself, I don't know how he did it, but he would just, you'd look at this person and you wouldn't think it's Bob. And then, sure enough, you know, oh, that's Bob. He has ways of getting around and not being bothered. But when he's recognizable, you know, it's every five steps.
0: Dylan has been in the public eye most of his life. He feels it well with a mix of stoic compassion.
1: I remember once we did a show and hopped in, you know, one of those SUVs, and the crowd, and it became like Beatlemania. They were on the hood of the car, and then they're on the roof of the car, and we're driving slow, and I just thought, you know, be careful, we don't want to hurt anybody. And then Bob looked over and said, "What's the matter?" And I said, "Well, I'm frightened." And he said, "What are you scared of? It's only love." And I said, "Well, I'm just, I can't get used to this, you know?"

0: Not Dark Yet, performed by Bob Dylan. In the sessions for the album Time Out of Mind, drummer David Kemper contributed to the creative process.
1: We were staying in South Beach, and there's a huge Cuban population there. And one day, I decided to come in earlier than everybody else anyway. And as I was driving through town, I had the windows down, and there was this beat being played real fast. I just associated it with Cuban music. And when I got to the studio, I slowed it down and tried to figure out what exactly is this thing. And I was playing it for 5 minutes or so, you know, to get the muscle memory to where you can actually do it without thinking about it. It's part of drumming. When you do things, after 5 minutes, your muscles remember it, and then your brain doesn't have to think about it anymore. So I was playing this thing, and then Bob walked in, and I stopped playing and said, "Hey, boss, how are you today?" And he said, "Don't stop. Just keep playing that." And then he walked over and said, "What is this?" And I said, "It's just this thing I heard driving through town." And he got a paper out, and he just was writing. And he kept, you know, telling me, "Just keep playing," and he just kept writing. And so for, you know, about 10 minutes or 15 minutes, I just played the same beat over and over, and he just was busy writing. And the rest of the band eventually arrived, and then he stopped writing, and I stopped. And he just said, let's record this thing. Let's just put this down. And I remember he stepped up to the microphone during the recording of it and said, "I'm beginning to hear voices, and no one's there."
0: The result was Cold Iron's band.

0: Old Irons Bound, performed by Bob Dylan. Since his first recording with legendary John Hammond in 1961, Dylan has worked with many producers. Some stay out of the way, some take an active role, but the artist gets to a point where he knows for himself what he wants. In 2000, Dylan brought his band into the recording studio to lay one song on tape without a producer.
1: So we went in there one morning.
0: Drummer David Kemper.
1: And he said, we have to do this song for a movie. Okay. And here's the song. And he played the song. And we did this with only an engineer there and no producer. And we did two takes of this song. And the song was called Things Have Changed for Wonder Boys. And so he chose the second take. I remember Bob said, you know, I think maybe I don't need a producer. I think that maybe the next record I do, I think I should produce it.
0: On that day, Bob Dylan, the producer, also known as Jack Frost, came into being.

0: things haven't changed.
1: From the soundtrack of the film Wonder Boys, that was Bob Dylan performing Things Have Changed. The first album that Dylan produced under the name Jack Frost was Love and Theft. We'll get to the making of that in a bit. Over the years, Dylan has used many pseudonyms. Early on, he called himself Elston Gunn, with three N's. He followed that with Justin Case, Blind Boy Grunt, Elmer Johnson, Bob Landy, Gymnasium, Tedham Porterhouse, Ego Shemelson, Robert Milkwood Thomas, Sergei Petrov, and Lucky Wilbury. He has always exhibited a unique sense of humor in songs, on stage, playing with words, masks, and identities. Singer and songwriter Josh Ritter.
2: That song, Poor Boy, like, it, that whole record was like a guy coming and sitting next to you in an airport bar, like Chicago. I imagine it as like a salesman, not Dylan, as a salesman, kind of, you know, this guy, and he's just talking to you, and you answer back, but you're not really like interested. But then he keeps on talking to you, and you realize that, you know, he's not trying to get you interested. He's just trying to tell you about his life, and like, and he's just trying to tell you things about whatever he, you know, he's got a lot he's got to get off his chest. And then that song Po' Boy comes around, and he's telling you, like, I've been where you are, and things are going to be okay, you know. And for me, that was like a big moment in my life to listen to that record and realize what he was saying had actual validity to me. He was like saying something sincere to me.

Oh Boy, performed by Bob Dylan. In a minute, David Kemper experiences the Bob Dylan School of Americana and a lot of blues. I'm Patti Smith, and you're listening to Bob Dylan, Oh Mercy.

0: Welcome back to Bob Dylan, Oh Mercy. I'm Patti Smith. Keyboardist Ian McLaughlin played with the Small Faces and the Faces. He also toured with Dylan in 1984.
1: Years later, I was in Ireland at Ronnie Wood's studio because we were supposed to cut some tracks with the Faces, with Kenny Jones and Rod Stewart was supposed to come across. And he'd agreed to be there at a certain day, and I flew in from Austin. And Ronnie Wood hadn't arrived from England, so I went to bed and had a little nap, and he woke me up with a cup of tea. And I said, oh, is Rod here yet? He said, no, he's not coming. I said, what? He said, no, you'll never guess who's in the granny flat. I said, no, I wouldn't guess. He said, Bob Dylan. I went, oh, my God. And I think the album was Love and Theft. We basically recorded that whole album there over a period of a couple of weeks. But Bob didn't want any keyboards on it. He looked at me and he said to Woody across the table in front of me at dinner, said, I don't want any keyboards on this. And I thought, oh, great, that's nice. So Woody said, no, don't worry. Just sit down at the piano and just play along. And after a couple of songs, Bob came over and said, hey, Ian, I like what you're playing. So I was in. So we were recording these songs that were brand new to us, and they were new to Bob. He didn't sing any verses. He might sing a bit of a chorus, but he would play them. And so we cut that, and that turned out to be Love and Theft. Well, he re-recorded all the tracks. He never used any of those.
0: Dylan had a different plan for recording Love and Theft with his working band back in the States, drummer David Kentwood.
2: We'd go in a rehearsal hall, and we just would play for 3 days. And a lot of times, before we did Love and Theft, like I remember one period of 3 days where we played only Dean Martin songs. And we'd play them on the record player. We'd listen, Everybody Loves Somebody Sometime. And he'd sing it, and we then we're ready. We could do a gig playing those songs. But we never, ever played them. We just polished them up and was that. And he would do that with Johnny and Jack songs and Stanley Brothers songs and, you know, real early and earlier American artists too. And he would turn us on to these things, and he'd bring records in and give us tapes of these of recordings of real early stuff. And then the next day at rehearsal we'd run through them and learn to play them, and most of them we never would play. And the first day we went in to record Love and Theft, I know he said, all right, the first song we're going to start with is this song. And he'd play it for us on his guitar. And then he would say, I want to do it in the style of this song. And he'd play an early song, and like we started with Summer Days. And he'd play a song called Rebecca by Pete Johnson and Big Joe Turner. And then it became apparent to me that he'd been training us for, you know, a year, over a year, to learn these old styles, you know? We were far more prepared for what he had in store than had he not done, you know, gone through this procedure. We never talked about this, and maybe it's just the way I'm, you know, what I took from that process, but it certainly was like going to college for me, or, you know, going to the School of Bob, or the School of Americana, really, you know, presented by Bob. Where do you cut from? Where do you go? Summit.

0: A Bit of Summer Days, performed by Bob Dylan. Author Bill Flanagan speaks of the depth in which Dylan connects with music.
1: Someone who knows Bob really well said to me once, the thing about him that you got to understand is that when you and I hear an old scratchy recording from 1923, we can dig it, we can get excited about it, we can see why it's cool, but it is from another world to us. It is alien. And this person said, when Bob hears that, that's as real to him as the guy he met in the diner this morning. It's like, that voice is not abstract. That's not somebody from another planet. That's somebody real telling him about the world. You know, let me tell you what just happened. You know, the mare got in the corn, you know? And I think that that sort of enormous empathy is probably one of his great strengths as a writer, as a musician, as a singer, as an artist. People are still dealing with all those same universal issues, you know? And these themes no more go away than heartache and loss and my baby left me goes away. This is just the human condition. And to a greater degree than maybe we'd like to tell ourselves, the idea of, you know, the floodwaters rising and the terror and who's going to be left behind, these things don't actually change with time. We haven't cured ourselves of that. It was amazing how a lot of those old country and blues themes that Bob used on the last couple of records turned out to be right out of the headlines, you know? I mean, people are still getting lost in the flood.

0: High Water for Charlie Patton, performed by Bob Dylan. Singer and songwriter John Hiatt.
1: I think his interpretation of the blues has certainly deepened, you know, as he's aged, definitely. I think he's always been a great blues singer, and I know he professes a great love for Charlie Patton, who's one of my favorite blues guys as well. And you know, he definitely has always sort of tapped into that sort of mysterious thing about the blues. Hard to describe, but you know, the blues singers are, you know, they're always, you know, to be a good blues singer, you got to be unique. You know, it's a whole lot more than 12 bars and a solo. Yeah, yeah. And I think Bob Dylan has always understood that, and I've always thought he had a great sort of a natural a feel for the music.
0: Founding member of the Byrds, Roger McGuinn.
2: Well, I heard him getting more into his blues roots and getting, you know, kind of deeper into that. First, he did some folky stuff, you know, returning to his folk roots. And then I look at him now as a blues singer, pretty much. Like one of the old guys that he respected, like maybe Howlin' Wolf or one of those, you know, B.B. King. He's evolved into like a blues singer with very interesting lyrics, you know, more than the blues couplets that you think about, like I woke up this morning and had a pain in my head or whatever. Lines like, you know, it's important, but you don't know for what, or, you know, I'm paraphrasing him, but, you know, just he just leaves you out there imagining things, which is great.
0: The next song is based on an old blues standard made famous by Muddy Waters.

0: Someday Baby, sung by Bob Dylan from the album Modern Times. Dylan and guitarist from The Byrds, Roger McGuinn, first met in the early 1960s. They continue to be in touch, though not always in the traditional fashion.
1: We've been close all along, you know, in ways that are very very deep, and there's a connection there. And one other thing was fun. On his radio show, he did something. He said, and this wasn't something I sent in. He was reading this fake email that was supposed to be from me. He said, "I got this email from R. McGuinn from Kissimmee, Florida, and he writes, 'I hear you're going to be doing something on the Bible, and I have a verse in the Bible that's particularly interesting to me. Can you guess what it is?' And then he goes in and he reads a whole Ecclesiastes chapter 3, verses 1 through 8, just like in the song, Turn, Turn, Turn. And he says, 'Am I right?'" It was really cool.

0: Photographer, filmmaker, and member of the New Lost City Ramblers, John Cohen, also met Dylan in the early days.
1: In retrospect, those of us who knew him from the very outset and have watched him over the years, it's been quite a thrilling ride. But to watch him go through all these phases and watch his thinking change and to see him keeping on creating songs, new songs, and powerful stuff. It must have been like that in Paris when Picasso hit town. You know, here's Picasso picking up on what everybody else was doing and stealing from them left and right, and them watching his star go up. But to watch Picasso's long career of endless creativity, it kind of reminds me of what it's been like to watch Bob's whole career over all these years. And he's moving into being a born-again Christian, which he never was born into, and then being, you know, going off to Israel and then writing all these love songs. He must have been in love an awful lot of times, or maybe he's just using that as a form for his songwriting. I mean, that guy has more... I wonder if anybody's ever counted up the number of love affairs that are in his songs. Is it possible that there's that many in life, in one person's life? Anyhow, it's been wonderful to watch that, knowing all the while that deep underneath it somewhere, he's got a family and kids and grandkids. The midnight rain.

0: When the Deal Goes Down, performed by Bob Dylan.
1: Bob Dylan, Oh Mercy, was produced by Joyride Media. Paul Chufo and Joshua Jackson are the producers, with special help from Wills Glasspiegel and Simon Rentner. Our executive producer is John Vernile. Our associate producer is Andy Kahn. All songs on this program can be found on the Columbia and Legacy Records releases Oh Mercy, Greatest Hits Volume 3, Under the Red Sky, Good As I've Been to You, World Gone Wrong, Time Out of Mind, Soundtrack to the Wonder Boys, Love and Theft, and Modern Times. Special thanks go to Adam Block, Steve Berkowitz, Adam Farber, Lynn Coppy, Jeff Rosen, April Hayes, Eric Molk, Shannon Mueller, Nadine Nassar, Leah Koloff, Michelle Clark, David Gans, Glenn Corman, Sam Seifert and Will Armstrong at Bismo Studios, Dan Toomey, Camila McGuinn, Jody Denberg, Angie Hamilton Lowe, and last but not least, Master Collector Mitch Blank for the archival material.
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Hey, Summit listeners, it's Memorial Day. Hope you've had a great holiday weekend and, are getting some rest before you go back to work. Or maybe you're a student and school's out for the summer. Yay, or at least close to that. Anyway, this time of the year is full of celebration, and thanks for making the Summit part of that. I'm Rebecca, your host, and we just heard new music from Ella Langley. You and Me Time is the name of the song, and she's just breaking out everywhere, touring with Morgan Wallen, and very clever wordplay on that song. We started off with Tracy Chapman and Talking About a Revolution. Well, stay tuned. This hour, I've got music for you from REM, Charlie Mars, U2, new music from the band Freako, and I've also got the Red Clay Strays, who are one of the many artists who are taking part in the Buckeye Country Superfest coming up. Here is Dan and Pat, the Black Keys, on the Summit FM.

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Happy Memorial Day. Rebecca here, and we just heard the latest from Dermot Kennedy. That Irish singer has a new album called The Weight of the Woods out. And we heard Funeral. REM before that with Low. And the Black Keys started us off from their Ohio Players album. That was Beautiful People. Well, here I've got Jimi Hendrix on the way. But first, the Red Clay Strays. As promised, this is their latest.

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Sorry. Man, they've been attacking me lately during some of the sessions. This is crazy. This is The Summit. 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

Jimi Hendrix with Foxy Lady from Are You Experienced? A fun flashback to 1970 here on the Summit FM. The Red Clay Strays with new music before that. Demons in Your Choir. Now here is a band that is someone you may know very well, but not from this name. Los Unidades is actually Coldplay. And here they're joined by Pharrell Williams on this song. ELO on the Summit FM.

new music here at the Summit FM, and a song that did very well in a sounding board in Youngstown, where it premiered for a bunch of Summit members. Langhorne Slim with On Fire. Los Unidades and Pharrell Williams before that with ELO from the Coldplay EP Global Citizen. I'm Rebecca. Thanks for tuning in. Hope your holiday weekend has just been a joyous experience. I've got Charlie Mars on the way, you two, and Cassius Culpepper. But first, let's go back to 1974 with Supertramp. This is Dreamer on the Summit FM.

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That's the band Freako. They're really giving me like maybe Beatles vibes or Oasis or something. What a fun song. 7 Degrees. New music here on the Summit FM. Before that, we had U2 with Trying to Throw Your Arms Around the World. And Charlie Marz with Times Have Changed. And of course, we started off with that 70s flashback with Supertramp and the song Dreamer. I'm Rebecca, your host. I've got another great hour of music on the way, including a new one from Beck. We'll do The Cars, The Smiths, and Offspring. But first, here's Goo Goo Dolls with Dizzy on the Summit FM.

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1: That's the mantra of the new artist, the writer, singer, producer, or band that wants to be heard, to be given an opportunity to be discovered. A new artist is being given their shot right now on The Summit.

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This is the Summit FM. New music from the artist Beck, the song Ride Lonesome. And this is, you know, the first thing that we've really had from him in quite a while. So exciting. Maybe there's more on the horizon. We had the Smiths to start off the hour with Big Mouth Strikes Again. I'm Rebecca, your host. Happy Memorial Day. And, you know, the way that we listen to music is always changing, and we want to hear from you. The Summit FM is launching our new Future of Listening survey. It only takes a few minutes to complete. 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Just head to the Summit Now section at thesummit.fm and take the short quiz on how you listen to music. Thank you so much. All right, let's get back into it. This is the band Marabou State with a chill one called All I Need on the Summit FM.

0: Covering over 5,000 square miles across 21 counties, this is the Summit FM. Rebecca here, and she's back with her sixth album called The Middle of Nowhere. That is Kacey Musgraves with Dry Spell. For that, we had The Cars with Let's Go, and we started off with Chill Vibes from Marabu State, the song All I Need. Well, to keep your Memorial Day vibes going, I've got music for you from Skating Polly, a new one from Cannons, and we'll hear the sounds of Muscle Shoals with Mike Ferris. But first, this is a family affair. Billy Ray Cyrus is joined by Noah Cyrus, his daughter, on this new one, On Our Way Along. New music on the Summit FM.
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classic for me anyway. I was a DJ in the 90s and we played a lot of Offspring. That was Come Out and Play, taking me straight back to 1994. Billy Ray Cyrus and Noah Cyrus was

New music before that, the song On Our Way Along. The new album from Billy Ray Cyrus is called The Hill. I'm Rebecca, your host, and I really love this band. They came to Akron and the station a few times over the years. They're from Oklahoma. This is Skating Polly with Hollywood Factory on the Summit FM.

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Goodyear, Firestone, Goodrich, and General Tire. 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

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Well, Cannons is back with their fifth album, and it's called Everything Glows. That was Starlight. Skating Polly before that with Hollywood Factory, reminding me of their visits not only to our Studio C, but they did a record store event for us at Hollowbone Records, and just really enjoyed getting to know those young people. They're it's a family affair as well, a trio out of Oklahoma, Skating Polly. I'm Rebecca, your host. Thanks for tuning in this lovely Memorial Day evening. I've got music for you now from Robert Gordon. This has taken us back in the Summit Time Machine to 1979. Red Hot, Robert Gordon with Link Wray on the Summit FM. My God.

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There is so much great music played, exposed, discovered every day on The Summit.

A new indie rock track from the band out of Providence, Rhode Island, Deer Tick. Mary Singletary is the name of the song, and their new album, Coin-O-Matic, comes out on the 5th of June. A few days later, they'll be appearing in Pittsburgh at the Thunderbird Cafe and Music Hall on June 13th. Peter Tosh and Mick Jagger before that, covering the Temptations song, Don't Look Back. Mike Ferris before that with Ease On. And we started off with a flashback to 1979, Robert Gordon and Red Hot. Well, I hope our kind of unofficial, you know, start, kickoff to the summer has been going well for you. And, you know, it's that time for me to just take off, go home, get some rest. But I'll leave you with a great song from a great band. This is Pixies with Dig for Fire. Have a great night.

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somewhere in the attic, in a basement, in a Zoom call between co-writers, in front of a laptop at a coffee shop, an unproven, untested musician, writer, or producer is writing a lyric, a verse, trading licks, and finding just the right sound. New music is being created, and we're into finding it and playing it for you. Here's some of it now on

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1: You know, people are kind of hooked on what they love and their old music, but I want to hear all the new stuff. 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
1: I think the vibe is totally community, the connection between all the people. 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I got a Vindies t-shirt on too. You can strike up a conversation. Next thing you know, it's about the Summit. Next thing you know, it's about another band. And, you know, you can really get to know people, get to be friends with people at these events.
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1: I think it's important to be a member because I would be heartbroken if the station disappeared, and I'm sure a lot of others would also. 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I haven't even been able to go to everything I'm invited to. 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
1: Hi, I'm Alan Cross, host of the Ongoing History of New Music. 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

I'm Alan Cross, and I've spent my career documenting the evolution of modern music. And my show, The Ongoing History of New Music, airs in the U.S. on just one incredible station, the Summit FM. 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

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We are Akron proud on the summit.

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2: And it's that time once again. It's Monday. Well, it feels like a Monday. I know it's Tuesday. Andrew James back with you. Coffee's on, a little extra strong to help you get over that long weekend. Music stacked and ready to go. Going to start things off with REM.

somewhere in the attic, in a basement, in a Zoom call between co-writers, in front of a laptop at a coffee shop, an unproven, untested musician, writer, or producer is writing a lyric, a verse, trading licks, and finding just the right sound. New music is being created, and we're into finding it and playing it for you. Here's some of it now on The Summit.

Tom Hamilton Band here on the Summit FM, Kissing with Our Eyes Closed. One of the tracks they did here a few weeks back when they stopped by Studio C, that's the latest track off the new album, I'm Your Vampire. And REM before that, kicking off our time together with Bang and Blame. Well, good Tuesday morning to you. Andrew James sliding back into the big chair. 21 Pilots on the wave for you. New one from Johnny Blue Skies and the Dark Clouds. Got the Police, some John Hyatt as well. And I want to take a moment to say thank you to our Summit member of the day today, William Stiles of Hudson. 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Need your name, address, phone number, email address. Very important because we need to know where to send the new member thank you package. Also, where to start sending the invitations for the Studio C sessions, the sounding boards, the movie nights, all the stuff that we do with and for our members. Once we've got your basic information, need to know how much you'd like to pledge. A lot of folks jump on board at that $10 a month level. Maybe you could do $10 a month. Maybe you could do a dollar a day, and you could be a member of the day, just like William Stiles of Hudson. And once we know how much you'd like to pledge, then, well, we need to know how you're going to pay for it, right? Not just going to say, yep, this is it, and then you get the stuff. So anyways, you can do Visa, MasterCard, American Express, Discover. You can do electronic funds transfer where it comes right out of your checking account each month, so then you don't have to worry about, you know, credit or debit cards expiring or getting compromised, whatever the case may be. To do this on our website is very safe and secure. We've got all the proper protocols in place. And then, well, one other thing we need to know is, do you want to be a sustaining member? That means your membership automatically renews each year, and we hope you would do that. A lot of folks have done that, and it's a great way for us to kind of plan into the future because we know that support is going to be there. So take just a couple of minutes right now. Become a member yourself. Join our Summit member of the day today, William Stiles of Hudson, when you become a member at thesummit.fm. All right, enough of me. Let's get back to the music. That's why we're here. Here's The Cure on The Summit.

Johnny Blue Skies and the Dark Clouds here on the Summit FM. The new one, Situation, off the album Mutiny After Midnight. They will be touring in support of that record, coming to Nationwide Arena in Columbus on October 7th. Speaking of Columbus, 21 Pilots before that with Heathens, and The Cure started things off with Let's Go to Bed. 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Andrew James with you. Got John Hyatt on the way, New Young the Giant, and here's The Police.

0: Akron, Canton, Youngstown weather at the Summit.
1: Mix of sun and clouds today with a high near 82 degrees. Tonight, cloudy skies, low around 61. Mix of sun and clouds tomorrow with a high near 82. In Athens today, cloudy with a chance of showers, high near 80. Tonight in Athens, cloudy, chance of showers, low around 61. And in Athens tomorrow, cloudy with a chance of showers and a high near 81 degrees. With this look at your Summit FM forecast, I'm Andrew James.
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They will be opening up the summer concert season at Jacobs Pavilion tomorrow night. It's Young the Giant here on the Summit FM. Different Kind of Love off the Victory Garden album. John Hiatt before that, Riding with the King, had Logan Ledger in there with I'm Gonna Get Over This Someday. And the Police started things off with Spirits in a Material World. Two-thirds of the Police going to be on the road this summer. Stuart Copeland doing a night with a conversation at the Kent Stage on July 24th. And we'll be giving away tickets for that tomorrow. And we'll also have Sting at E.J. Thomas Hall here in Akron on November 1st and 2nd. 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More information at akronlibrary.org. Andrew James kicking back in the big chair on this Tuesday morning. Still to come this hour, new music from Lucy Dacus and Monrovia. And here's Tom Petty and the Heartbreakers on the Summit FM.

Proud Penguins, one and all. At Youngstown State University, we are Youngstown Proud on the Summit.

Lucy Dacus on the Summit FM, her new single, Planting Tomatoes, and I did a little bit of that this weekend. Train before that with Meet Virginia. They are going to be at Blossom on July 28th with special guest Bare Naked Ladies and Matt Nathanson. And Matt Nathanson planning to come in on the 27th of July for a Studio C session with Summit members. Once we get everything finalized on that, we'll be sending out an invitation to our members. So if you are a member, be watching your email for that invitation. If you are not a member and it sounds like something fun, become a member now at our website, thesummit.fm. Tom Petty and the Heartbreakers kicked off that set for us with The Waiting. Well, you won't have to wait too long. Coming up next hour as we head off into this Tuesday together, got Mike Doty for you, 10,000 Maniacs and Red Hot Chili Peppers, new music from Iron and Wine and Bleachers, 156075, The Numbers Band in a local music spotlight, and more. So stick around. That's coming your way next hour. In the 8 o'clock hour this morning, going to give you a chance to win some tickets to see Human League, Soft Cell, and Alison Moyet live in concert at Northfield Park Racino. That's going to be on Wednesday, July 1st. Tickets are courtesy of Live Nation, so be listening for the cue to call in and win. Taking us back to 78, here's The Boss on The Summit.

0: Akron, Canton, Youngstown weather at the Summit.
1: Mix of sun and clouds today with a high near 82 degrees. Tonight, cloudy skies, low around 61. Mix of sun and clouds tomorrow with a high near 82. In Athens today, cloudy with a chance of showers, high near 80. Tonight in Athens, cloudy, chance of showers, low around 61. And in Athens tomorrow, cloudy with a chance of showers and a high near 81 degrees. With this look at your Summit FM forecast, I'm Andrew James.
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1: And it's time to get into another hour of commercial-free music on your Tuesday morning. 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

Iron and Wine on the Summit FM, In Your Ocean, latest track off the Hen's Teeth album. Mike Doty before that with All 27 Jennifers. Had Monrovia in the mix with Heavy Foot, latest track off Bloodline, and the boss, Bruce Springsteen and the band, started things off with Badlands. Andrew James getting you up and moving on this Tuesday. Got Red Hot Chili Peppers on the way. New one from Bleachers, 15-60-75, the Numbers Band, in a local music spotlight as well. 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
1: Mix of sun and clouds today with a high near 82 degrees. Tonight, cloudy skies, low around 61. Mix of sun and clouds tomorrow with a high near 82. In Athens today, cloudy with a chance

0: of showers, high near 80. Tonight in Athens, cloudy, chance of showers, low around 61. And in Athens tomorrow, cloudy with a chance of showers and a high near 81 degrees. With this look at your Summit FM forecast, I'm Andrew James.
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0: Got the new one from Need to Breathe on the way for you, The Jam and Ziggy Marley. And here's Thompson Twins on the Summit FM.

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New music from Need to Breathe on the Summit FM. Say It Now off the album The Long Surrender. Need to Breathe going to be on the road this summer. They'll be at Jacob's Pavilion on August 28th. Thompson Twins before that with Lay Your Hands on Me. Samantha Fish in there with Better Be Lonely. And Local Legends, the 15-60-75. The Numbers Band started things off for us with Crazed and Restless. 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The Akron Art Museum will have an 80s DJ, dance floor, art making, and the galleries will be open late. Bold colors, big hair, leg warmers, and 80s attire are encouraged. For tickets and more information, akronartmuseum.org. Andrew James sending you off to whatever you might be up to on this Tuesday. Still to come this hour, new music from MT Jones and Dermot Kennedy. And here's The Jam on the Summit.

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New music from future visitor to Studio C, MT Jones, here on the Summit FM. I don't understand the name of that one off the debut album, Joy. We are looking to bring MT into Studio C beginning of July. Ziggy Marley and the Melody Makers before that with Tomorrow People, and the Jam started things off with Going Underground. Well, stick around. Coming up next hour as we get into the work week, got commercial-free music for you from Eric Clapton, The Go-Go's, The Wise Store, new music from The Stones, Cassius Culpepper, Red Clay Strays, and I'll have your first chance of the day to win tickets to see Human League, Soft Cell, and Alison Moyet live in concert at Northfield Park Racino on Wednesday, July 1st. Those tickets are courtesy of Live Nation, so be listening for the cue to call in and win. Wrapping up the 7 o'clock hour, Annie Lennox on the Summit FM.

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0: Are you thinking about becoming a member for the first time? 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
1: I listened to The Summit for way too long before I became a member. I didn't recognize the importance of funding this kind of arts that we're getting with The Summit. And it wasn't until this year that I joined The Summit. So I'm a little embarrassed about that, but I'm very glad that I did it.
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0: Akron, Canton, Youngstown weather at the Summit.
1: Mix of sun and clouds today with a high near 81 degrees. Tonight, cloudy skies, low around 62. Cloudy tomorrow with a high near 80 in Athens today. Cloudy with a chance of showers mainly this afternoon, high near 78. Tonight in Athens, cloudy skies, chance of showers and thunderstorms, low around 62. And in Athens tomorrow, cloudy with a chance of showers and a high near 77. With this look at your Summit FM forecast, I'm Andrew James.
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1: And it's time to get into the Tuesday workday. 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

Music from Mick and Keith and Company, the Rolling Stones, here on the Summit FM, In the Stars, off their album Foreign Tongues, which comes out July 10th. Eric Clapton before that with After Midnight, had Dermot Kennedy in the mix with Funeral off his new one, The Weight of the Woods, and Annie Lennox started things off for us, Walking on Broken Glass. Andrew James getting you settled into the Tuesday work day. Got the Y Store coming up for you. 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Also, don't forget, a little later on this hour, your first chance of the day to win tickets to see Human League, Soft Cell, and Alison Moyet live in concert at Northfield Park Racino on Wednesday, July 1st. 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Taking us back to 81, the Go-Go's on the Summit.

Cassius Culpepper on the Summit FM, Man of His Word, latest track off the debut album Act One. 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Andrew James with you. Got Tano Jones Revelry on the way, Electronic and new Olivia Dean, and your first chance of the day to win tickets to see Human League, Soft Cell, and Allison Moyet live at Northfield Park Racino on Wednesday, July 1st. Those tickets are courtesy of Live Nation, so get ready for the cue to call in and win. Morning music for you now from the band coming to PPG Paints Arena in Pittsburgh at the beginning of October. Here's the Red Clay Strays with Demons in Your Choir on the Summit FM.

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0: Akron, Canton, Youngstown weather at the Summit.
1: Mix of sun and clouds today with a high near 81 degrees. Tonight, cloudy skies, low around 62. Cloudy tomorrow with a high near 80 in Athens today. Cloudy with a chance of showers mainly this afternoon, high near 78. Tonight in Athens, cloudy skies, chance of showers and thunderstorms, low around 62. And in Athens tomorrow, cloudy with a chance of showers and a high near 77. With this look at your Summit FM forecast, I'm Andrew James.
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Got the new one from Olivia Dean on the way for you. George Ezra and Carbon Leaf recorded live in Studio C. But first, I need lucky number 7. Caller 7 at 330-761-3099. 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That's caller 7 at 330-761-3099 for a pair of tickets to see Human League, Soft Cell, and Allison Moyet as the music continues with Electronic on the Summit FM.

Rising star Olivia Dean here on the Summit FM, Nice to Each Other, off her album The Art of Loving. Electronic before that with Tighten Up, had Tano Jones Revelry in there with What About Me off their most recent release, Spinning North. They will be part of the big Celestia Summerfest happening at the Celestia Theater in downtown Wadsworth on August 1st. The big headliners for the night, Kid Mammoth, Tano Jones Revelry, and The War and Treaty. And you can find out more about that concert on our concert calendar at thesummit.fm. And the Red Clay Strays started things off for us with Demons in Your Choir. And speaking of concerts and the concert calendar, you can find out more about the Red Clay Strays coming to PPG Paints Arena in Pittsburgh on October 1st. 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Andrew James working along with you for a little while longer. Matt Anthony will be in at the top of the hour with more commercial-free music. In between now and then, new tracks for you from Muse and Metric. And here's George Ezra on the Summit FM.

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When only the classic won't do. 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

New music from Muse on the Summit FM. Be With You off the Wow Signal, their 10th studio album, which should be coming out on June 26th. Carbon Leaf before that, recorded live in Studio C September 30th, 2017. We heard Miss Hollywood, and George Ezra started things off with Budapest. Well, it's time for me to slide on out for now. Got to make room for Matt Anthony coming your way next hour with more commercial-free music, including Sonic Youth, Flowbots, and Dave Matthews Band. It's got new tracks from Black Keys, Buffalo Traffic Jam, Angela Purley in a 3-3 Ohio Music Spotlight, and more. So stick around. That's all coming your way next hour. In the 10 o'clock hour, he'll have another chance for you to win tickets to see Human League, Soft Cell, and Allison Moyet live in concert at Northfield Park Racino on Wednesday, July 1st. Those tickets are courtesy of Live Nation, so stay tuned to Matt for the next cue to call in and win. Getting me out the door, Amy and Emily, the Indigo Girls on the Summit FM. Have a great Tuesday.

Hi there, I'm Alan Cross, and I'm the host of the ongoing history of new music on The Summit. 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

0: Akron, Canton, Youngstown weather at the Summit.
1: Mix of sun and clouds today with a high near 81 degrees. Tonight, cloudy skies, low around 62. Cloudy tomorrow with a high near 80 in Athens today. Cloudy with a chance of showers mainly this afternoon, high near 78. Tonight in Athens, cloudy skies, chance of showers and thunderstorms, low around 62. And in Athens tomorrow, cloudy with a chance of showers and a high near 77. With this look at your Summit FM forecast, I'm Andrew James.
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2: I trust that the Memorial Day weekend was a safe one and an enjoyable one for you. Welcome back to the start of another work week. Perhaps maybe for some, a shortened work week. So the 26th day of May, this Tuesday morning with Matt Anthony. Thank you for hanging out with me. We have a lot going on music-wise. The latest from Noah Kahan coming up during this hour. We also have a new studio LP from Paul McCartney that will be released in a couple of days called The Boys of Dungeon Lane. And we're going to be playing a track where Paul and Ringo get together. We'll do that here in just a little bit. Also, a chance during the show today to win tickets to see Human League, Soft Cell, and Alison Moyet live in concert in Northfield Park Racino on Wednesday, July 1st. That opportunity coming up courtesy of Live Nation. So, how about that? Let's get it kicked off. We go back to 1990 for Sonic Youth on The Summit.

0: The array of new artists, bands, and performers is immense. Sometimes it might seem like it's almost too much. How do I find them? Stay informed about them? Luckily, we know of some music curators who are experts at finding new music, providing information about new music, and presenting new music. That would be us. 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

That's the latest from Patrick and Dan, the Black Keys, and You Got to Lose here on the Summit, the station where it's all about the music. Would have been nice to have nicer weather during this Memorial Day weekend, right? A lot of things kind of pushed aside or rescheduled, downright canceled as well. So hopefully the next multi-day holiday weekend, the weather will be a little more agreeable. Let's roll on with more music, eh? Experimental hip-hop, just one of the ways that the Denver folks, Flobots music, have been described. I particularly like the line from this song, which is, "I can lead a nation with a microphone." Flobots and Handlebars on the Summit.

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This past weekend was supposed to be the second anniversary golf outing in honor of our father. And that had to be rescheduled. And my niece had a graduation, and that got pushed to another day. It was crazy. Did allow us to get a few things done at home, though, so I guess that's good. Right now, from Austin, Timothy Showalter, his project called Strand of Oaks. This is Rest of It on the Summit.

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I wondered if he had the right guy. Well, it turns out he had a plan to bring our well-known Canadian show to the other side of Lake Erie via the Summit. He was quite the fan of the show, and it all worked out. And now Summit listeners in Akron, Canton, Youngstown, and Athens, Ohio, can hear the show each weeknight at 9 p.m. The ongoing history of new music on the Summit.

Well, if you're not into energy drinks like I am not, sometimes you need a little Ramones to get the work week kicked off in fine fashion. There you go, Rock and Roll High School. I promised you the latest from Noah Kahan. Here is The Great Divide on The Summit.

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A chance during the show today to win tickets to see Human League, Soft Cell, and Alison Moyet live in concert at Northfield Park Racino. That show will happen on Wednesday, July 1st. And a chance to win, courtesy of Live Nation, so keep your ears peeled for that. In the meantime, not only is she talented, but she also sells cool merch. I know, because my wife snagged one of her t-shirts. That's right. Angela Purley. This is Let Go on the Summit.

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You can hear the whole thing this coming Friday. The Boys of Dungeon Lane. Paul McCartney, his 20th solo LP, and that track, teaming up with some drummer named Ringo, and Home to Us, new music on the Summit, non-commercial public radio for Akron, in my hometown of Canton, the Hall of Fame city at 91.3 FM, for Youngstown at 90.7 FM, and for Athens at 90.1 FM. Hopefully you had a chance over the weekend to go to thesummit.fm and take our Future of Listening survey. 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A small, concise survey that asks you to give us some info about basically how you listen to music, how you obtain it, how you stream it. It's pretty quick. We'd love to have the feedback. The Future of Listening survey at thesummit.fm. It's today, the 26th of May, your date of birth. First of all, congratulations. Happy birthday. And you share it with not only just a ton of other people, but some pretty stellar musical luminaries. We're talking about Miles Davis. It's his birthday today. Levon Helm. Yep. Mick Ronson. Uh-huh. From Bowie. And, of course, later on, Ian Hunter. Stevie Nicks' birthday today, so Taylor Blair will be happy about that. It is Lenny Kravitz's birthday today. It's Alan White from Yes's birthday today. And it's Lauryn Hill's birthday and a bunch of other folks. So, happy birthday to you. A local music spotlight next hour from Coshocton's Lydia Lovelace. New music from pretty much the hottest person on the planet right now, Ella Langley. New telehealth as well. Let's roll on with music from New Orleans, courtesy of Mary Gauthier. 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

0: Akron, Canton, Youngstown weather at the Summit.
1: Mix of sun and clouds today with a high near 81 degrees. Tonight, cloudy skies, low around 62. Cloudy tomorrow with a high near 80 in Athens today. Cloudy with a chance of showers mainly this afternoon, high near 78. Tonight in Athens, cloudy skies, chance of showers and thunderstorms, low around 62. And in Athens tomorrow, cloudy with a chance of showers and a high near 77. With this look at your Summit FM forecast, I'm Andrew James.
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U2's Song of the Future from the Days of Ash EP there, the latest on the Summit, the station where it's all about the music. Are you just joining in on this Tuesday morning? Hope you had a great weekend. Matt is my name, in the captain's chair with lots going on this hour music-wise. We have that single, which turned out to be sort of the title track for the series on HBO Max called Rooster, featuring Michael Stipe and Andrew Watt. We'll get to that here in a little bit. New music from Beck as well. Pretty stripped down. I like it. In the meantime, this is Ella Langley, probably the biggest breaking artist of this year so far. This is from the Dandelion LP, Ella Langley and You and Me Time on the Summit.

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1: Ooh, I think you're catching on to me. 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

We have a real avalanche of new music this hour. That is new from Gorillaz. Their album is called The Mountain. That is Orange County here on the Summit. Before that, it was new music from Ella Langley. We also have new music from Beck on the way. And we have Death Cab for Cutie coming up. 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Let's go ahead and do that Death Cab for Cutie track right now. The LP coming out in early June is called I Built You a Tower. This is Riptides from Death Cab for Cutie on the Summit.

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1: These are the car repairs that make the wallet scream in protest.
0: They're also the kind of repairs that make some folks simply leave their vehicles sitting in the driveway or on the other side of the garage. 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Let us take that budget buster off your hands. That's right. Donate it to the Summit FM. 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
0: Donating your car to the Summit is the perfect alternative to getting that

I can just envision Jim Chanot's foot tapping and playing a little air guitar to the Velvet Underground, Sweet Jane, on the summit, the station where it's all about the music, and right now it would be all about the winning. So, to kick off this work week, caller 7, it's you, 330-761-3099. Two tickets, caller 7, to see Human League, Soft Cell, and Allison Moyet at Northfield Park Racino on Wednesday, July 1st. Caller 7, 330-761-3099. Two tickets to catch Human League, Soft Cell, and Allison Moyet at Northfield Park Racino as we roll on with the music as promised and a local music spotlight. Lydia Loveless grew up in Coshocton and now from Columbus. Love is not enough on the summit.

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0: an introspective visual and an introspective song from Beck. That is new, called Ride Lonesome. New Beck on the Summit here on the station where it's all about the music. Matt Anthony is my name. 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Presenting Silver Springs, the music of Fleetwood Mac and Stevie Nicks with special guests Tracy Thomas and the Crones. That show is this coming Saturday at the Celestia Theater in downtown Wadsworth. For tickets and more information, wadsworthsquare.org. Music on the way from Telehealth from Seattle. Right now, it's Mr. Paul Simon on the Summit.
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Michael Stipe and Andrew Watt tag teaming there for I Played the Fool, the main title track from the HBO Max series Rooster with Steve Carell here on The Summit, the station where it's all about the music. 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We'll take a look at the forecast for all of our listening areas here in a few moments. Matt Anthony giving way to Mr. Chad Miller, and eventually the Summit Lunch Hour here for Tuesday. I leave you with a Seattle-based telehealth. This is new. It's called Cool Job. You and I, we will chat on a midweek Wednesday tomorrow at 9 o'clock Eastern, okay? We'll see ya.

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1: For our Tuesday together, it'll be partly sunny for today, a high near 81 degrees. Tonight, mostly cloudy, low around 62. Tomorrow, mostly cloudy with a slight chance of midday showers, a high near 79 degrees. Today in Athens, mostly cloudy with a chance of afternoon showers and thunderstorms, a high near 78. And tonight in Athens, mostly cloudy with a chance of late night showers, low around 62 degrees. With your latest Summit forecast, I'm Chad Miller.
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The Strokes and their new one called Going Shopping. Hello, good morning, and welcome. I'm Chad Miller, and good to be with you here. Hope everyone had a great Memorial Day weekend, got some rest and relaxation in on the holiday weekend. 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Lots to get to this morning into the afternoon, as we'll have concert tickets to give away later. Upcoming, your chance to win tickets to see the Human League, Soft Cell, and Alison Moyet live in concert at Northfield Park Racino Wednesday, July 1st. Your chance to win those coming up courtesy of Live Nation. So that is coming soon. Right now, a local music spotlight out of Akron. Katie Robinson and the Wanderers on this one, Pretty Truth on The Summit FM.

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Squeeze back with new music, and actually an old song they wrote, a bunch of old songs they wrote back in the day when they were very, very young, found them and recorded them finally and released them as the album titled Trixie's, that is Squeeze, and the new song Why Don't You. 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And we go back to music now with the band that just performed at Rocket Arena in Cleveland over the weekend, Bruce Springsteen and the E Street Band from their 20th album, Letter to You, released in late 2020. 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

New Wave greatness on display there. The Waitresses on The Summit from 1982, a band that, of course, featured Akron music legend Chris Butler in among the ranks. That's The Waitresses with I Know What Boys Like. I'm Chad Miller, and I know what you like. More cool music. Let's do that here on this public radio station. Adam Wiener and his band Low Cut Connie out of South Philadelphia. Title track to their upcoming album due out this summer, Living in the USA on The Summit FM.

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The Ohio Music Experience is on the summit.

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1: Musically adventurous, community-focused, non-commercial public radio here on the Summit FM. From that Riot Girl sound from the late 90s, that was La Tigra, the band led by Kathleen Hanna, and the song Decepticon, a very influential song in that world of women who rock, pretty much, right? I mean, that's right up there with Slater Kinney in their early years and that whole scene. We had Low Cut Connie before that with new music, Living in the USA. 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For more information on this and other upcoming events, mainstreetkent.org. Back to it now with one of the leading figures in, I guess, arena rock versions of bluegrass, right? He's sort of taken it to that next level from the album Highway Prayers we got in the fall of 2024. Billy Strings with Gild the Lily on the Summit FM.

That's Toad the Wet Sprocket on the Summit back to 1994 with Fall Down. And hey, good morning. I'm Chad Miller. How are you? Hope everything's well for your Tuesday thus far. We got one from longtime Summit favorites, Red Wanting Blue, off their latest album, Light It Up, we got in the spring of 2023. Here's Red Wanting Blue and Hey 84 on the Summit FM.

That almost dreamlike experience with the anticipation of dropping the needle on new vinyl, of unwrapping a fresh disc, or of hitting play on a new download. What could emerge from your speakers could be anything. As purveyors of new music, we know exactly how you feel. Let's experience together, again, right now, on The Summit.

It is the Summit FM. That it's Brandi Carlile, and yeah, rocking out a little bit. New one called Church and State. Another fantastic song off the new record titled Returning to Myself. Also in there, Red Wanting Blue, an ode to being a little kid in the 80s. I can relate. I was 7.5 years old during the summer of 1984. We heard their song called Hey 84. I'm Chad Miller, the Summit Lunch Hour just around the corner. Lots of great music in store for the halfway part of the workday. We got Molly Tuttle on the way, Psychedelic Furs from the 80s, new one from Steven Sanchez, the Gin Blossoms, the Pixies, and next hour, another chance to win those concert tickets to see the Human League, Soft Cell, and Allison Moyet live in concert at Northfield Park Racino coming up Wednesday, July 1st. Your chance to win happening courtesy of Live Nation, so be listening for that. As we continue with music now, a really fun mashup featuring songs from Fatboy Slim and the Rolling Stones, all transmogrified together as one. 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
1: For our Tuesday together, it'll be partly sunny for today, a high near 81 degrees. Tonight, mostly cloudy, low around 62. Tomorrow, mostly cloudy with a slight chance of midday showers, a high near 79 degrees. Today in Athens, mostly cloudy with a chance of afternoon showers and thunderstorms, a high near 78. And tonight in Athens, mostly cloudy with a chance of late night showers, low around 62 degrees. With your latest Summit forecast, I'm Chad Miller.
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1: Are you ready? Let's do it. It's time for the Summit Lunch Hour, everyone. I'm Chad Miller, bringing that to you. Great music for the halfway part of the workday with concert tickets to give away later this hour as well. Upcoming, your chance to win tickets to see the Human League, Soft Cell, and Allison Moyet live in concert at Northfield Park Racino on Wednesday, July 1st. Your chance to win coming up courtesy of Live Nation happening a little later during the hour. We'll begin with a classic from the Pixies. Here comes your man on the Summit Lunch Hour.

Adele, The Beatles, and Elton John didn't come out of the womb with platinum albums. Stevie Wonder, Jay-Z, and U2 weren't born with Grammys. All of them, at some point, were new artists. We take great pride in doing a deep dive into finding new performers, both nationally and locally, and giving them exposure for you. Here's another one, now, on the

Yeah, now we're talking. That's Johnny Blue Skies and the Dark Clouds. You are listening to the Summit Lunch Hour, this new project led by Sturgill Simpson going, well, just off into who knows where. It's a great song, though, called Situation. That's off the new record, Mutiny After Midnight. They've got a fall arena tour planned for later in this year. Pixies kicked off the Summit Lunch Hour. Here comes your man. And a reminder, coming up tonight, don't forget about our weeknight lineup of programming. Tonight at 7 p.m., we'll start with Revolt Into Style, hosted by Summit contributor Dave Swanson, an hour of punk and rockabilly, garage rock, psych rock sounds. That's followed at 8 p.m. by the Positively Soul Street radio show, also hosted by Summit contributor Dave Swanson, an hour of classic soul, funk, reggae, R&B, jazz, that sort of thing. Then at 9 p.m., replays of episodes of The Ongoing History of New Music, hosted by Alan Cross, the documentary series. And it all comes your way at 7 p.m. tonight, so be sure to tune in then. Let's do a deep cut, a B-side, actually, from the New Miserable Experience era from the Gin Blossoms, but recorded several years before that came out. Gin Blossoms with Kelly Richards on the Summit FM.

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so swoon-worthy, right? It's a good one. Rolling on through the Summit Lunch Hour today. Steven Sanchez back with new music, Sweet Love, off his now-released second album titled Love, Love, Love. 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Let's do some rock sounds now. This band out of the UK put out their second album in 2018. It's just really indebted to that classic rock sound from the 70s, The Struts with Body Talks on the Summit Lunch Hour.

Your car. You loved everything about it. Its questionable handling, its fake leather seats, a muffler that announced your arrival wherever you went. 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

Psychedelic Furs on the Summit Lunch Hour from the mid-80s on that one called The Ghost in You. I'm Chad Miller, staying in that time frame, that decade right now, as we give away these concert tickets to you. One of you out there anyway, good luck. Here we go. Looking for caller number 7 at 330-761-3099. You'll win a pair of tickets to see the Human League, Soft Cell, and Alison Moyet live at Northfield Park Racino coming up Wednesday, July 1st. Again, looking for caller 7 at 330-761-3099 for a pair of tickets to see the Human League, Soft Cell, and Alison Moyet at Northfield Park Racino July 1st. We'll continue now with music from Monrovia and the new one, Heavy Foot, on the Summit Lunch Hour.

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2: Distractions, huh? What? Hey, I'm the master of endless meandering, constantly chasing shiny metal objects in my mind. So I think I'm going to start practicing some tricks mentioned in a recent Harvard Business Review article. It says, number one, create a ritual. Try working for, say, 30 minutes and then stop and gorge yourself for five on the distraction buffet. Then set the alarm on your modern device and rinse and repeat. Number two, set daily intentions. Try the rule of three. Write down the three most important things you must accomplish today and go to work. When finished with these three, then make another list and keep going until you've got everything done. And the final one is do the hard things first. This is sometimes called Parkinson's Law, which says that any task increases in an effort to fill the time allotted for it. So when you finish the tough stuff, the easy stuff is easier. Yes, our minds crave distraction, but we can always set ourselves up for success by adopting strategies that work with greater intention and reclaim our attention once and for all. This wellness moment is brought to you by the weird but wise owls of wellness at the Summit FM.
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3: 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And staying focused on that task. 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

Yes, the Black Keys on the Summit Lunch Hour with Lonely Boy from the El Camino CD released at the end of 2011. Man, that song, one of their all-time biggest hits and a popular and frequent concert closer if you've ever seen them live. I'm Chad Miller. I have seen them live. Let's do this one from a young rising talent out of Nashville. Her name is Cecilia Castleman. This one from 4 years ago called Lonely Nights on the Summit Lunch Hour.

I'm Alan Cross, host of the Ongoing History of New Music. 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

That's another one from Noah Kahan as we wind down the Summit Lunch Hour today. Doors is the new song from Noah Kahan off his now-released fourth album titled The Great Divide. He is set to go on a tour, a sold-out tour. The whole entire tour sold out across baseball stadiums across America. Pretty amazing the level of success he has achieved, right? Cecilia Castleman before that with Lonely Nights. I'm Chad Miller back with more tunes as we get into the rest of this Tuesday afternoon together. Going to hear one from the Eagles next hour. We got new music from a really great indie rock band from Chicago, Rat Boys. We'll hear their new one. The Police are on the way. We got new music from the UK from Meek. We got to Almost Monday. They'll be opening for Young the Giant tomorrow and in Studio C Thursday morning. A David Gray classic in there as well. All that coming up. But first, we'll get out of the Summit Lunch Hour an excellent electro-subtled textural groove of a song from this young artist, Avalon Emerson, and her latest called Eden on the Summit Lunch Hour. Done.

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1: For our Tuesday together, it'll be partly sunny for today, a high near 81 degrees. Tonight, mostly cloudy, low around 62. Tomorrow, mostly cloudy with a slight chance of midday showers, a high near 79 degrees. Today in Athens, mostly cloudy with a chance of afternoon showers and thunderstorms, a high near 78. And tonight in Athens, mostly cloudy with a chance of late night showers, low around 62 degrees. With your latest Summit forecast, I'm Chad Miller.
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latest from Bleachers, the project led by Jack Antonoff, super producer that he is, best friend of Taylor Swift that he is, quite the accomplished musician as well. Bleachers with the new one called You and Forever here on the Summit, 91.3 FM Akron Canton, 90.7 FM Youngstown and Struthers, and in Athens at 90.1 FM. Bleachers from the new record Everyone for 10 Minutes, just released here this past Friday. They will be performing in concert here soon, less than a month from now at Jacobs Pavilion on June 19th. David Gray kicked off the hour from the Foundling CD 2010, A Moment Changes Everything. 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Back to music now. You can see these fellas opening for the Young the Giant concert tomorrow night at Jacobs Pavilion. Get there early and check them out. Summit members, we will also have them here for a Studio C session on Thursday morning as well. This is Almost Monday. Alt-pop sounds from San Diego, California. Their new one, Leaving is Easy, on the Summit FM. Don't

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0: 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More vivid and worse, but I feel it deserve. Yeah, cause I feel way too fabulous.
1: 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And really just the joy of self-expression. That is new from Meek out of the UK. New singer on the rise in the world of British music. Song called Fabulous, her debut single. 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Back to music. We got one from Dermot Kennedy, the Irish singer-songwriter, off his new record released a couple months ago now. This one called Funeral, his latest on the Summit FM.
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one of those deep cut fan favorite songs from The Police on The Summit from 1980, the Zenyatta Mandata album, that one called Driven to Tears. I'm Chad Miller. How are you? Hope your Tuesday is going well. Some local music now from The Shootouts covering Pure Prairie League with this one called I'll Be Damned here on The Summit FM.

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Great song from a great young indie rock band from Chicago. Latest from Rat Boys and the new one, Penny in the Lake. Their album titled Singin' to an Empty Chair, which we got in February, getting great, great reviews, and just filled with great songs just like that. Really, really catchy tunes from this band. And you can see them live at the Grog Shop in Cleveland Heights a month from today on June 26th. They'll be here for a Studio C session that morning as well. So that'll be very, very exciting. We had the Shootouts before that off their latest album, Switchback, and the song I'll Be Damned. 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Music continues now with a throwback to the mid-80s, the classic era of the Replacements. This was a great one from their Let It Be album in 1984, The Replacements with I Will Dare on the Summit FM.

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The Eagles on the summits from the late 70s and Heartache Tonight. I'm Chad Miller, continuing onward through this Tuesday afternoon with Death Cab for Cutie from the previous album Asphalt Meadows from 3 years ago. This is Pepper on the Summit FM. Take a

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You are listening to The Summit FM, really coming into her own as a songwriter, musician, and performer. That's the latest from Biba Doobie, and featuring help from the Marias on that new single, All I Did Was Dream of You. And hopefully more to come from Biba Doobie as we get through this summer into the rest of the year. Death Cab for Cutie before that, with Pepper from just 3 years ago. I'm Chad Miller. More to come next hour. Great music ahead from Sam Fender. We'll do a Nirvana Unplugged song from back in the day. Bruce Horn to be with his new one, Susan Tedeschi, Paolo Nutini. Also next hour, don't forget, another chance to win concert tickets to see the Human League, Soft Cell, and Alison Moyet live at Northfield Park Racino on Wednesday, July 1st. Your chance to win coming up here soon, courtesy of Live Nation. So that is happening here shortly. Right now, we're going to do this one from a terrific indie rock band out of Brooklyn, New York, called Cutworms, led by Max Clark, who was originally from the Cleveland suburbs, Strongsville, to be exact. This is Cutworms off the new album Transmitter, their fourth full-length, produced by Jeff Tweedy. Song called Long Weekend on The Summit FM.

0: Akron, Canton, Youngstown weather at the Summit.
1: For our Tuesday together, it'll be partly sunny for today, a high near 81 degrees. Tonight, mostly cloudy, low around 62. Tomorrow, mostly cloudy with a slight chance of midday showers, a high near 79 degrees. Today in Athens, mostly cloudy with a chance of afternoon showers and thunderstorms, a high near 78. And tonight in Athens, mostly cloudy with a chance of late night showers, low around 62 degrees. With your latest Summit forecast, I'm Chad Miller.
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1: Another hour of music set to begin on this Tuesday afternoon. I'm Chad Miller bringing that to you along with this. Yeah, another chance to win. Here we go. Good luck to you. Caller number 7 is what we're looking for. 330-761-3099. You'll grab a pair of tickets to see the Human League with Soft Cell and Allison Moyet live at Northfield Park Racino Wednesday, July 1st. Again, that's caller 7 at 330-761-3099 for two tickets to see the Human League, Soft Cell and Allison Moyet at Northfield Park Racino. We'll continue by kicking off the hour of music back to 2006. Here's Paolo Nutini and New Shoes on The Summit FM.

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Musically adventurous, community-focused, non-commercial public radio here at the Summit FM. From down south in Alabama comes that one from Cassius Culpepper, latest off the debut album, Act One, that one called Man of His Word. In there as well, the song from, 20 years ago now, Paolo Nutini with New Shoes, that kicked off the hour. And a reminder, Summit members out there who want to feel like they want to take it up a notch with their membership? Well, there's always that option with the Summit Guitar Club membership, an elite level of membership with passionate supporters who go the extra mile to power our creative future, enjoying exclusive perks like private gatherings, early access to Studio C sessions, artist meet and greets when available, a guest spot on the Life and Lyrics show, which I'm the new host of, all that and more. You can find out more about what it means to be a Summit Guitar Club member via our website. thesummit.fm. Music continues with some blues rock sounds from Susan Tedeschi from way back in 2005. Susan Tedeschi and Tired of My Tears on the Summit FM.

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And the title track from it, that was Bruce Hornsby on the Summit with Indigo Park. 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

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Second, you

Nirvana on the Summit with the unplugged version of the song About a Girl. That one from, of course, the MTV Unplugged in New York live album, recorded at the Sony Music Studios in the Hell's Kitchen neighborhood of Manhattan, November 18th, 1993, and released almost a year later, November 1st, 1994, nearly 7 months after Kurt Cobain dying by suicide. Bittersweet upon its arrival, but man, what a performance and what a cultural touchstone moment of the 90s alt-rock era for sure. Amazing stuff indeed. I'm Chad Miller with the new one from Casey Musgraves. Here's Dry Spell on the Summit FM.

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Music and community. This is The Summit.

Two of the biggest names in British music today coming together on that one. Sam Fender featuring Olivia Dean on the reworked version, the duet version of the song Rain Me In. This one off the deluxe edition reissue of Sam Fender's third album titled People Watching. And just a great combination, right? Really working out well together there from those two. Kacey Musgraves before that with her latest Dry Spell. 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I'm Chad Miller, and now my favorite band of all time and a live version from the early days of their classic hit Alive. 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

0: That's a live in Studio C performance from ZZ Ward in front of our Summit members from way back on September 21st, 2017. Long ago, ZZ Ward on that live version of Cannonball from Studio C. I'm Chad Miller with music now from the Red Clay Strays from their album Made by These Moments a couple years ago. 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
1: That is, of course, Zach Bryan. It is the Summit FM with Zach Bryan, who is currently in the midst of his football stadium tour across America. Plastic Cigarette, new from Zach Bryan off his now-released album With Heaven on Top, a double album that was released as one of the first album releases of this year. The Red Clay Strays before that with I'm Still Fine. I'm Chad Miller. I'm fine. I'm out of here. I'm making way for Brad Savage, getting out of the way so that he could jump in and be on the radio for you. He's got more music ahead for you later on this afternoon and into the early part of your evening. He's also got the 330 at 3:30 next hour with a half-hour block of local tunes all set to go. Give him a listen. Brad Savage up next. As for myself, Chad Miller, a very well-done cover of the 90s alt-rock song by B Surfers as reimagined by S.G. Goodman. This is Pepper on the Summit FM.

0: Akron, Canton, Youngstown weather at the Summit.
1: Partly cloudy, upper 70s today, a low of 62 tonight, and 76 partly cloudy on Wednesday. In Athens, looking at about 76 this afternoon, there is a flood watch in Athens County through tomorrow. Some showers, a low of 65, 76 and showers tomorrow. And with your Summit FM forecast, I'm Brad Savage.
0: 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Now, let's venture in. Now entering The Music Room. With Brad's lifelong collection of CDs, vinyl, 45s, even 8-track tapes. He really does have an entire room devoted to music. And the stacks of CDs overflow all over the house, too. With personal selections from the vaults of Brad's music collection, this is Brad's Bin on the Summit.
1: Hey, good afternoon. I am back. It feels good to be back, but I took the fam and we made the most out of a 3-day weekend. My kids went on their first ever international trip outside of this country, the United States. We went to Canada, eh? We went to Windsor, Ontario. And I always forget, like, it's right there. Like, it's 3 hours or less to the Ambassador Bridge from where we live in the Akron-Wadsworth area. So you just kind of skirt Detroit and then cross over. And it was neat. It was so neat to see my kids' first reaction, and at an age where they can recognize when they're traveling somewhere else to a different country and, you know, kind of think, what does that mean? So they were like, as soon as we did the tunnel first, and as soon as we got out of the tunnel, the Windsor Tunnel, they said, it's so different here. And it's not dramatically different, but just enough. And Canada has such great music. This is the Tragically Hip. I'm wearing my Tragically Hip t-shirt today. Brad's Bin on the Summit.

the Tragically Hip. Canadian favorites. That was Courage on the Summit. I'm wearing a Tragically Hip t-shirt that I bought at a big box store. It's funny because in Canada, if you go to Zers or Real Canadian Superstore or the Canadian Walmart, they carry Tragically Hip t-shirts right next to like the Rolling Stones and Nirvana, which wouldn't be dramatically surprising in the U.S. Like you go to Target and you're like, oh, they sell an AC/DC shirt at Target now. But it's still kind of surprising because the Tragically Hip here in the U.S., they've got a following. They were a big deal band, but they were absolutely massive in Canada. So we're just back from a trip to Windsor, our nearest neighbors, our nearest international travel. It was so fun. And the kids enjoyed it. And how great to be. I mean, it's amazing to me to think. I live out in Wadsworth, right? It takes about 2 hours and 45 minutes to get to the Ambassador Bridge. And by comparison, it takes about 2 hours and 45 minutes to get to Athens, Ohio, from where I live. So it's just kind of funny to think, like, we're that close. I got Canada on the brain. This is Bare Naked Ladies.

where the rubber meets the road. Goodyear, Firestone, Goodrich, and General Tire. All part of the Rubber City heritage. We are Akron Proud on the Summit.

Patrick, another Canadian artist. We'll do more later. We're just back from a trip over the weekend to Windsor, Ontario. That was the new one by Metric, Victim of Luck, and Bare Naked Ladies with Old Apartment, and we had the Tragically Hip for Brad's Bin here on the Summit FM. By the way, Metric, they have 12 albums now. They've been doing this for a while. Great band. 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And this is Brandi Carlile on the Summit.

Indigo Girls on the Summit. That was Galileo. And we also had Brandi Carlile with Dreams. The Summit FM, Dare to be Different. We'll take it close to home for 330 at 330. Coming up, a local Ohio music celebration. This is the latest by Langhorn Slim. The album is called The Dreamin' Kind. Here's On Fire on the Summit.

0: It's Tom Petty on the Summit. That is from Damn the Torpedoes. That's got kind of a fan track, kind of an album track. It was never one of the hit singles, but it's a great song. If you're a Tom Petty fan, you're probably like, oh my gosh, I can't believe I just heard that song on the radio. Well, that's what we do on the Summit. We get to play whatever we want. It doesn't have to be just the proven hits. We can go a little deeper. We can play new. 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Musical freedom. It's a great thing. 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
1: Today on our 330 show, Silas Height and Jack and the Cadavers out of Youngstown, the Balboas and Money Cat and Phantom Lease and more. 330 at 330, local music on the Summit. 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This is called I'm Out. 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

0: if I'm being honest, Money Cat on the Summit FM. And that is a song from Khalid and Kate, who are from Youngstown, but now doing the rock and roll dream. 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Up next, we have the Balboas. This is a blimp song. This is an Akron song. And it's actually a cover tune that the Balboas updated about a year and a half or 2 years ago. This is their version of We Got the Blimp on the Summit.
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That's Patrick Sweeney on the Summit on 330 at 3:30. My time ain't long. And we had the Balboas before that, their cover. We got the Blimp originally by the punk band CD Truth. Well, this is the Summit FM. It's 330 at 3:30, supporting local music. And here's Phantom Lease. This is called I Ate Too Much on the Summit.

That's Phantom Lease. That's a song that came out last year. In fact, I called that the Thanksgiving anthem last fall. That was I Ate Too Much by Phantom Lease, a Akron duo, including Jacob Trombetta, who is also in like several other Akron area musical projects. But that's Phantom Lease and a single they did last year. The Summit FM, it's 330 at 330, local music, and from Youngstown, Jack and the Cadavers, Who Am I? On the Summit.

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0: It's our 330 at 330 local spotlight. That was Silas Height on the Summit FM from Akron. Blue Shadows on the Trail from Silas Height. The Summit dares to be different. And coming up next, remembering a nice tribute to Sonny Rollins and Rob Bass. 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
1: Akron, Canton, Youngstown weather at the Summit.
0: Partly cloudy, upper 70s today, a low of 62 tonight, and 76 partly cloudy on Wednesday. In Athens, looking at about 76 this afternoon. There is a flood watch in Athens County through tomorrow. Some showers, a low of 65, 76 and showers tomorrow. And with your Summit FM forecast, I'm Brad Savage.
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0: Today, we remember jazz legend Sonny Rollins. The artist was 95 years old, passed away yesterday, and Sonny Rollins was there alongside Miles Davis and Thelonious Monk and John Coltrane. And in many, many ways, modern jazz, with a career spanning seven decades, modern jazz would not be the same and would have never sounded like we know jazz today without Sonny Rollins. This is St. Thomas on the Summit FM, remembering jazz saxophone legend Sonny Rollins.

0: Sonny Rollins, who just passed away at age 95. That was St. Thomas from his Saxophone Colossus album, 1956, considered by jazz experts as one of the best jazz albums, start to finish, like a classic record, not a note missed on that record. Sonny Rollins was 95 years old. That was St. Thomas by Sonny Rollins, a.k.a. Nuke. Because early on in his jazz music career, people nicknamed him after Don Newcomb, the Brooklyn Dodgers pitcher. They said he resembled Don Newcomb, so they called him Nuke, and that nickname stuck. So remembering Sonny Rollins on the summit, and also remembering MC Rob Bass. Remembering the legends. There's too many, and they're all gone too soon. And the summit is so cool. Where else will you hear Sonny Rollins right next to It Takes Two by Rob Bass and DJ Easy Rock? Hit it on the summit.
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The year was 1988. It's one of the biggest records in hip hop history. 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Rob Bass with DJ Easy Rock. Man, and sadly, they're both gone. DJ Easy Rock passed away in 2014. Rob Bass was battling cancer. He just passed away over the weekend. It Takes Two, which came out at in 88, but I mean, that was a floor filler chart topper for 2, 3, 4 years straight, a club anthem right here on the Summit FM. I mean, it's still an all-time banger for the dance floor. Well, this is the Summit FM. I'm Brad Savage. We continue with My Morning Jacket.

down. Cannons on the Summit. 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And the good Reverend Al Green on the

watching out for the devil strip when we cross the road. Look both ways. We are Akron Proud on the Summit.

The Summit FM, and that is You Gotta Lose. Al Green with the Temptations cover of Can't Get Next to You. And I'm Brad Savage. Coming up, we've got Dave Swanson tonight for a Dylan tribute, a birthday blast salute with Bob Dylan, as hosted by the legendary Dave Swanson. Tonight, Revolt into Dylan from 7 to 9 this evening. We had a bunch of Dylan special programming over the holiday weekend, but we wanted to get Dave Swanson's take on the Dylan library, because you know he's going to go into a deep dive and find some way cool tracks and unusual material to feature. So don't miss it tonight with Dave Swanson at 7. Here's Flora Cash. This is 2018. They had come to Studio C back then for a live session. They're a duo. She was from Sweden. He was from Minnesota. They met on the internet, started a band, and eventually got married. This is Flora Cash on The Summit.

Place a request, make a comment, or ask about a song you heard, and see what we're up to behind the scenes. The Summit on Facebook. Just like us at The Summit.

0: That is the Tom Hamilton Band on the Summit. That's Kissing With Our Eyes Closed. It's from an album called I'm Your Vampire. Tom Hamilton Band, Bleachers with Roller Coaster, and Flora Cash, You're Somebody Else. 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Up next, we have Flea from the Red Hot Chili Peppers. And this is a cover of Funkadelic Maggot Brain. Flea just came out with his first ever solo record. There's a lot of guest appearances and cool covers. And so this is Maggot Brain by Funkadelic, as interpreted by Flea. They shorten it down to like 5 minutes instead of like 11, like the Funkadelic version. But enjoy this, Flea. On the Summit, Dare to Be Different.
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That's with Nicole Atkins. It's actually a cover of a tune by K.T. Oslin. It was a country hit in like late 80s, early 90s. The Mavericks on the Summit FM. And Simon and Garfunkel before that, and Flea with the cover of Funkadelic Maggot Brain. This is The Summit. I'm Brad Savage. We got music by Love, Ryan Bingham, Iron and Wine, Counting Crows, Violent Femmes, all on the way. 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

0: Akron, Canton, Youngstown weather at the Summit.
1: Partly cloudy, upper 70s today, a low of 62 tonight, and 76 partly cloudy on Wednesday. In Athens, looking at about 76 this afternoon, there is a flood watch in Athens County through tomorrow. Some showers, a low of 65, 76 and showers tomorrow. And with your Summit FM forecast, I'm Brad Savage.
2: This is WAPS Akron Canton, WAPS HD1 Akron, and WKTL Struthers Youngstown. It's 5 p.m. Quitting time. And time for the quality rock ride home. Let's begin on the Summit.
1: Well, all right then. We're going to hear from you too and Young the Giant, who are performing tomorrow. We got Iron and Wine. We got Nathaniel Rateliff. We got 21 Pilots. It's all on the way. Everybody xylophone. This is Violent Femmes on the Summit.

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5 o'clock ride home. That is American Obituary. We had Violent Femmes with Gone Daddy Gone off the first album. Coming up is Young the Giant, Elvis Costello, Death Cab for Cutie, and more on the Quality Rock Ride Home. Here's Arthur Lee and Love from 1969. Song got a nice little revival when it was used in the excellent film and novel High Fidelity. The film starring John Cusack came out in 2000. This is Always See Your Face by Love on the Summit.

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0: 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This is The Summit.

Young the Giant on the Summit. That's a different kind of love. They'll be playing tomorrow night at Jacobs Pavilion, the big season opener. Oh, we're going into summertime. I gotta love it. I'm gonna do cartwheels down the hallway. I'm gonna do cartwheels on the front of the entrance at Jacobs Pavilion. Young the Giant featuring Cold War Kids and Almost Monday. And that is tomorrow in Cleveland. We also had Fine Young Cannibals, She Drives Me Crazy, and Love with Always See Your Face. 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

Elvis Costello on the Summit with Veronica. And it was Ryan Bingham right before that with Jingle and Go. Tonight, Dave Swanson has a Bob Dylan 85th birthday salute. 7 o'clock on the Revolt Into Style show. It's a 2-hour full-on Dylan extravaganza tonight from 7 to 9 with Dave Swanson. Dylan's birthday was Sunday. We did a whole big Dylan weekend. It was excellent. A true American legend of song and

iron and wine on the summit that was swimming in your ocean. On the Summit FM, 5 o'clock on the ride home. I'm Brad Savage. Ohio proud with Guided by Voices, the finest in the world of indie rock. I actually had a dream that I was trying to do an hour radio show of Guided by Voices songs, and my goal was to get 50 songs in 1 hour, because they are famous for very short songs, like 90 seconds or a minute 20 or something like that. Some of their songs are very short, and I didn't make it. I have radio dreams all the time. In my dream, I was doing the 7 o'clock special, and I only got to like 37 Guided by Voices songs in an hour. But maybe we'll try that. Maybe we'll really try to do 50 GBV in 1 hour's time. But for right now, we will enjoy I Am a Scientist from the album B1000 on the Summit.

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It is the last dinner party. That's Count the Ways on the Summit. And we had Call Me Whatever You Like, Nathaniel Rateliff, and the Night Sweats. Well, I'm Brad Savage on the Summit FM. Dare to be different here on the Summit. After 6 o'clock, Olivia Dean and the Vindies, Rare Earth, Devo, Abso Facto, all on the way. And here's 21 Pilots with a new single, another number one for 21 Pilots. And they just announced their biggest show in the U.S. and their biggest show in Columbus ever in early October at the Ohio State University at the football stadium. So it's Death Cab with 21 Pilots. And that's 100,000 people that are going to be in the audience for that big show in October. 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

0: Akron, Canton, Youngstown weather at the Summit.
1: Partly cloudy, upper 70s today, a low of 62 tonight, and 76 partly cloudy on Wednesday. In Athens, looking at about 76 this afternoon, there is a flood watch in Athens County through tomorrow. Some showers, a low of 65, 76 and showers tomorrow. And with your Summit FM forecast, I'm Brad Savage.
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It is the latest by the Strokes on the Summit. That was Going Shopping. Rare Earth, Get Ready. OAR, Shattered, Turn the Car Around, and Drag Path. The latest by 21 Pilots. Right before that, on the Summit, I'm Brad Savage. Dave Swanson has a Dylan birthday salute. Revolt into Style, Bob Dylan edition, coming up at 7 p.m. tonight. It's a 2-hour blowout extravaganza for Dylan's 85th birthday, which happened on Sunday. This is Suki Waterhouse. This is Back in Love on the Summit.

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on the Summit FM, Olivia Dean, Man I Need, huge international breakthrough song. She won a couple Brit Awards. She won Grammy Best New Artist. We had John Prine, Paradise, and we had Suki Waterhouse with new music called Back in Love. 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Here's Brandi Carlile off the album Returning to Myself. 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

Hi there, I'm Alan Cross, and I am the host of The Ongoing History of New Music. 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

the birds on the summit. That was Mr. Spaceman. And Brandi Carlile with Church and State. Tonight, a Bob Dylan birthday salute hosted by Dave Swanson and Revolt into Style. That is up after 7 o'clock, and it's a two-hour special blowout for Bob Dylan's 85th birthday tonight at 7 on the summit. This is Adele with River Lee on the summit.

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Devoe on the Summit with Uncontrollable Urge. The Bob Dylan Birthday Show, as presented by Dave Swanson, and Revolt into Style, coming up at 7 p.m. This is Abso-Facto out of Ann Arbor, Michigan. This is Dissolve on the Summit.

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Need to Breathe on the Summit. That was Say It Now from the new album Long Surrender. Abso-Facto, a song released in 2018. That song was Dissolve. I'm Brad Savage on the Summit. Dave Swanson's Dylan Birthday Salute coming up at 7. And I mentioned earlier, we went on a trip to Canada, to Windsor, just across the border, just for the heck of it. And, you know, touristing, you know, seeing Detroit skyline from the other side of the river and kind of just hanging out downtown. I went to a great record store called Dr. Disc Records. The place was unbelievable. I could have spent 4 hours in there easy. And just enjoyed seeing some restaurants and like names of, you know, stores and chains that we don't have here in the United States. So it's the nearest international trip to a sizable city that you can do, you know, driving, road trip wise. It was great. So we're coming back across the border yesterday. And the U.S. Border Patrol, U.S. Customs agent, you know, says, I hand him the passports for me and Leah and the kids. And he says, what was the purpose of your trip? And I said, touristing. We're tourism. And he says, in Windsor? But Canada has so much great music. This is Honeymoon Suite.

0: Music by Freako. That's a Chicago band that is 7 degrees on the summit and Canada's Honeymoon Suite 1984 New Girl Now. Well, coming up next is Dave Swanson's Dylan Birthday Salute. 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
1: Akron, Canton, Youngstown weather at the Summit.
0: Partly cloudy tonight, a low of 62, and then about 76 and partly cloudy on Wednesday. A little cooler, sunny on Thursday, and a high of 68. In Athens, a flood watch continues through tomorrow. Showers in 64 tonight, 76 on Wednesday, and partly sunny Thursday, and a high of 76. 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
5: Tonight we bring you the exciting rock and roll classics of today. This is the music of the hour, the music with a feel. We're talking, there's never been anything like it. The now sound, the no wave. You'll be hearing jazz, swing, country, religious hymns, thrilled to polka party. There's Dixie, Viennese waltzes, tunes for tots, get down with romantic moods. And hey, rock and roll.
6: 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Happy you could stick around.
7: Put on the record, let's go.
8: Come, gather round, people, wherever you roam, and admit that the waters around you have grown, and accept it that soon you'll be drenched to the bone. If your time to you is worth saving, then you'd better start swimming, or you'll sink like a stone, for the times they are a-changing. Come, writers and critics who prophesize with your pen, and keep your eyes wide. The chance won't come again. And don't speak too soon, for the wheel's still in spin. And there's no telling who that it's naming. For the loser now will be later to win. For the times, they are a-changing.
9: Mr. Dylan is a poet. He will answer questions about everything from atomic science to... riddles and rhymes. Go.
10: Who's first? Come on. I'd like to know about the cover of your forthcoming album. the one with subterranean music blues in it. I'd like to know about the meaning of the photograph of you and the wearing a triumph T-shirt.
11: What is you going to know about it?
10: Well, I'd like to know if that's an equivalent photograph. It means something. It's got a philosophy in it. And I'd like to know visually what it represents to you, because you're a part of that.
11: I haven't really looked at it that much.
10: I've thought about it a great deal.
11: It was just taken one day when I was sitting on the steps, you know. I don't really remember too much about it.
10: But what about the motorcycle as an image in your songwriting? You seem to like that.
11: Oh, we all like motorcycles to some degree.
10: I do.
12: Do you think of yourself primarily as a singer or as a poet?
11: No, I think of myself more as a song and dance man, you know.
12: What?
11: Song and dance man.
13: Well, put your arms around me like a circle in the sun. Stay with me, baby, like my Easy Rider done. 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

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It looks like it's a dying and it's hardly been born. Hey, Woody Guthrie, but I know that you know all the things that I'm a-saying and a many times more.

0: man that come with the dust and a gone with the wind. I'm leaving tomorrow, but I could leave today. Somewhere down the road someday, the very last thing that I'd want to do is to say I've been hitting some hard traveling too.
1: In a recent Broadside magazine, to the effect that you have twisted so many people's wigs that he feels that it becomes increasingly dangerous for you to perform in public before an audience.
2: Well, that's the way it goes, you know. I don't can't apologize.
3: I got mixed up confusion, man.

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They say in the east

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0: considered by many people to be symbolic of the protest movement in the country for the young people. Are you going to participate in the Vietnam Day Committee demonstration in front of the Fairmont Hotel tonight?
1: I'll be busy tonight.
2: You planning any demonstrations?
1: Well, we thought of one. We thought of one. I don't know if it could be organized in time.
3: Did you describe it?
1: Well, it was a demonstration where I'd make up the cards. You know, they have a group of protesters here, perhaps carrying cards with pictures of Jack of Diamonds on them, an Ace of Spades on them, pictures of mules, maybe words, and maybe about 25,000-30,000 of these things printed up, and just picket. Here's signs and picket. In front of the post office.

0: from the Another Side of Bob Dylan album. That was Bob Dylan with Black Crow Blues. Before that, The Association from 1965 and their version of the Dylan song One Too Many Mornings, also covered by the Bo Brummels, among others. From The Times They Are A-Changin', we heard Only a Pawn in Their Game. North Country Blues came from Carnegie Hall, October 26, 1963. From the Freewheelin' Bob Dylan, we heard Masters of War. Mixed Up Confusion, the first actual single, 45 RPM single, released by Dylan in December of 62, in between the first and second albums. And so that technically was him going electric far before all the controversy of him going electric. Song for Woody from the first album, released in 1962. Heard his version of Stealin', recorded in 1961 at Bonnie Beecher's apartment. And Bonnie Beecher was an old friend of Dylan, who was a singer, an actress, an activist, and would eventually marry Wavy Gravy. And Dylan used to perform in her apartment for people, and a lot of those things were recorded and bootlegged over the years. I don't think an actual legit release has ever materialized, but it's really interesting stuff. Had an excerpt, which you will hear more of throughout, from the famous 1965 press conference held in San Francisco. Little snippet from Sebastian Cabot and his album where he recites Bob Dylan lyrics. And that kicked off the whole evening here. You're listening to Revolt Into Style, a very, very special Bob Dylan episode. Bob Dylan, 85. He just had a birthday this past weekend. And I have always been a huge fan and have always stated and stand by it. There was never a cooler cat to roam the earth. When he was in his prime, he just was unlike anything that had come before or since. And just a fascinating character and incredible songwriter. I could go on and on, but I'll let him and the music take it from here.
1: 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It's Revolt Into Style special 2-hour Dylan birthday salute here on the Summit. 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
2: Are you thinking about becoming a member for the first time? 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
3: I listened to The Summit for way too long before I became a member. I didn't recognize the importance of funding this kind of arts that we're getting with the Summit. And it wasn't until this year that I joined the Summit. So I'm a little embarrassed about that.

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0: 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My name is Eric, and I am a longtime listener, and now, thank goodness, a member as of 2025.
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3: I don't really prefer those kind of songs at all. A message, you mean like, what song with a message?
4: Well, like Eve of Destruction and things like that.
3: So I prefer that to what?
4: I don't know, but your songs are supposed to have a subtle message.
3: Subtle message?
4: Well, they're supposed to.
3: Where'd you hear that?
4: In a movie magazine.
3: Oh, my God. Sure.

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0: This is Revolt into Style on the Summit.

0: man.
1: Start again. Wait a minute now, man. Okay, take two.